Chalk is a graduate of The Ohio State University with degrees in music education and jazz studies. He also holds a master's degree in jazz studies and contemporary media from the prestigious Eastman School of Music in Rochester, New York. Fetchok began his career as a jazz trombonist when he joined the legendary Woody Herman Orchestra in 1980. He toured with Woody's Thundering Herd for 7 years, during which time he was musical director and a featured soloist. He served as musical coordinator and chief arranger in the production of Herman's last two Grammy-nominated albums, 50th Anniversary Tour and Woody's Gold Star. His critically acclaimed John Fetchok New York Big Band has become a marquee group, showcasing Fetchok's trombone and arranging, as well as the band's all-star soloists. John Fetchok's illustrious career in jazz has spanned over 3 decades. Since his emergence on the scene in 1980, Fetchok has established himself as a world-class trombone soloist, a heralded band leader, and a Grammy-nominated arranger.

We begin this episode of Jazz at Eastman, Past, Present, and Future, with a Cedar Walton composition, Ojos del Rojo, which means Red Eyes. You will hear great solos by Alan Farnham on piano, Scott Winholt on trumpet, and Gary Smolian on Barry Sachs.

That was Red Eyes, or rather, Ojos de Rojo, the John Fedchak New York Big Band. Next, we're going to ease the tempo a bit with a beautiful ballad featuring Eastman alum and former classmate of mine, John Bailey, on flugelhorn, For Heaven's Sake.

That was the John Fetchock New York Big Band featuring John Bailey, flugelhorn, on For Heaven's Sake. To close out the first half, we'll go back to a Latin vibe. Here, a composition by John Fetchock called Havana, featuring John himself on trombone.

0: For those just tuning in to Jazz at Eastman, Past, Present, and Future, we are playing music of Eastman School of Music alum John Fetchock's Grammy-nominated big band album, Like It Is. I'm your host, Herb Smith.
1: When I was a junior in high school, Woody Herman's band came and did a concert and clinic at my high school. And Jim Pugh was playing in the trombone section and Dale Kirkland. And it was a great band, 1974. And it was very inspiring. I sat in the front row and it was... Because I had been listening to big band music. I had an uncle that gave me a Tommy Dorsey record. And he said, if you play trombone, you should know who Tommy Dorsey is. So I was listening to it and really digging it. But I thought big bands were like, you know, museum piece. And here this band comes in. It's all these guys in their 20s. Playing Chick Corea and pop tunes and fusion music, and all of a sudden there's this whole different energy, and they're playing the old music too, but it made me think, wow, this is something that's still alive and breathing, and something I could maybe take part in somewhere down the line. So that inspired me actually to get into jazz more than anything, more than listening to my first J.J. Johnson or my first Charlie Parker records. I was hearing Woody's band played 3 feet from my face, and Jim Pugh and all the other, you know, all these trombone players coming up and soloing. And then, so I said, well, wow, how's this happen, you know? And then I found out that Woody was getting all his trombone players from Eastman. So I thought, okay, well, if I have any hopes of getting here, I've got to get good enough to at least get into Eastman. And so that was kind of the short-term goal I had set for myself during my time at Ohio State. I started as a music education major at Ohio State, but my second year in school, they started a jazz degree. So I was a little fearful of not doing music yet in case I didn't get good enough to become a professional player. So I just added the jazz degree courses. So I got 2 degrees, which took me a lot more time. But every summer I would take math and English and science and that stuff so that during the school year I could take all the music classes. And I actually ended my double degree at the end of the summer, like 3 weeks before Eastman started. So I went like 5 years, tenuous school. But so when I was at Ohio State, we did a lot of touring with the band. The band was very good at the time. And we played a lot of festivals and a lot of conferences. And one of them was at that time, the NAJE, which became IAJE, which was a big jazz conference. And I noticed that Eastman's band was playing there too. So I wrote a letter to Ray Wright, who was the director of the big band, as you know. And said I was going to be there. I was interested in coming to the school. And we were playing at this time. And, you know, it'd be great to talk to you sometime. And we would really love to come to the school. And Ray came to the concert and sat there and listened to the whole concert. And after we were done, he came up and talked to me. And we sat down. The place had cleared out. We sat down for like a half hour. And he answered questions I had about Eastman. Really, really nice. And that really won me over.
0: His critically acclaimed John Fetchock New York Big Band has become a marquee group, showcasing Fetchock's trombone and arranging, as well as the band's all-star soloists. John Fetchock's illustrious career in jazz has spanned over 3 decades. Since his emergence on the scene in 1980, Fetchock has established himself as a world-class trombone soloist, a heralded band leader, and a Grammy-nominated arranger.

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3: The slightly unsettled weather story continues here across Rochester, Western New York, and the Finger Lakes. Tonight brings a mostly cloudy sky. There could be an isolated shower or thunder shower, primarily during the overnight. The low temperature in the low 60s. For the day on Thursday, plan on more clouds than sun with some scattered showers and thunderstorms developing. The high temperature in the mid-70s, cooling down on a northerly breeze for Friday. Look for an ample amount of sunshine from hilltop to lakeshore. Highs near 70. I'm meteorologist Josh Nichols for Jazz 90.1.
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4: I'm your host, Herb Smith, and this is Jazz at Eastman, past, present, and future.

For those just tuning in to Jazz at Eastman, Past, Present, and Future, we are playing music of Eastman School of Music alum John Fetchock's Grammy-nominated big band album, Like It Is. I'm your host, Herb Smith.

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Well, they say nothing gets rid of the morning hangover blues better than having another one. Next up, Hair of the Dog.

That was the John Fetchock Blues, Hair of the Dog. Because of one caress, my world was overturned at the very start. All my bridges burned by a flaming heart. You'd never leave me, would you? You couldn't hurt me, could you? Never let me go. Never let me go.

That was John Fedchuk's rendition of Livingston and Evans' work, Never Let Me Go. Next, we will play for you the first track of the CD, an expansive arrangement of Arthur Schwartz's You and the Night and the Music.

That was You and the Night and the Music, the John Fedchuk New York Big Band from the CD Like It Is. To end this episode of Jazz at Eastman, Past, Present, and Future, we'll play for you the title track from this John Fedchuk CD, an original composition that brings a funky cha-cha to the big band. Next up, Like It Is.

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8: The slightly unsettled weather story continues here across Rochester, Western New York, and the Finger Lakes. Tonight brings a mostly cloudy sky. There could be an isolated shower or thundershower, primarily during the overnight. The low temperature in the low 60s. For the day on Thursday, plan on more clouds than sun with some scattered showers and thunderstorms developing. The high temperature in the mid-70s, cooling down on a northerly breeze for Friday. Look for an ample amount of sunshine from hilltop to lakeshore. Highs near 70. I'm meteorologist Josh Nichols for Jazz 90.1.
9: 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With the music of saxophonist Warren Hill, Skin a Dippin'.

That's the sound of the British band The Style Council on member-supported Jazz 90.1. My Ever-Changing Moods, that features Paul Weller vocals, Mick Talbot on keyboards. Also heard from vocalist Annie Lennox, tune entitled Precious. Started things off the top of the hour with saxophonist Warren Hill, Skinny Dippin', Rick Lawson featured on drums. It's all part of Smooth Grooves with your host, Rankin Shaver, alongside the music next 2 hours, 42 minutes, so do stay with us. Gonna have our variety mix of smooth jazz, some R&B, some blues, Americana, and jazz standards. This happens to be show 435, the air date September 16th, 2026. Jazz 90.1 is having a used CD sale. That's right. It's happening Saturday, October 17th. It'll be from 10 a.m. till 1 p.m. Now, the location's right here at Greece Olympia School. It's going to be in the school library area. So when you pull into the main parking lot, go to your left. That's where the library is located, just next door to our studios. Now, you can browse through hundreds of jazz, blues, big band, and fusion recordings. Some CDs will sell for as low as 50 cents each. Now, proceeds go to our fall 2026 pledge drive. So if you're looking for some great music, stop by. Back into the sounds of Pieces of a Dream, Sitting Up in My Room.

0: A sound of John Mayer, vocals and guitar, no such thing. On member supported jazz, 90.1. Just before that, vocalist Linda Webster, Close to You, and started things off with Pieces of a Dream, Sitting Up in My Room, written by Babyface. Back in the day, vocalist Brandy made a hit out of that tune. All on Smooth Grooves with Rankin Shaver. If you're wondering what's happening on Thursday nights here at the station, we start things off at 6 to 8 with Jazz Tracks. That's host Art Good, syndicated show for over 35 years. He plays the best in new smooth jazz tunes, also digs deep into the archives for some songs. 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He's on from 8 till 10 p.m. And then from 10 till midnight, Jazz Wavelengths with Nate Jones. That's all on Thursday evenings.
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0: We're going to slip back into music on member-supported jazz, 90.1. Guitarist Chuck Loeb, he's also doing some keyboard work on this one. It's called The Music Inside.

Nice little boogie woogie tune. Boss Gags, vocals and guitar, member supported jazz, 90.1, doing that Cadillac Walk. The album's called Memphis, 2013, preceded by trumpeter Chris Bodie, the vocals Sean Colvin. Allwood Envy did a great job on that Sting composition, and guitarist, keyboardist Chuck Loeb, the music inside. All on Smooth Grooves with Rankin Shaver. We announced the upcoming Grace Baptist Church concert series. You want to be a part of this one. Starts October 2026 and runs all the way through till May of 2027. Now, you'll be able to hear such groups as the Gate Swingers Big Band, the Bill Tiberio Band, Laura Dubin, Antonio Guerrero, the Grease Concert Band, also the Kodak Concert Band. Now, the concerts take place at the Grease Baptist Church, their location 1230 Long Pond Road in beautiful Grease, New York. The show start 7 o'clock sharp and run till 8:30, so grab your neighbor, some close friends, and go out and catch the Grease Baptist Church series. If you need the complete lineup, it's off our website, jazz901.org. We're going to close out hour number one with vocalist guitarist John Hiatt. Memphis in the Meantime, one of my favorite tunes from that gentleman. Now a classic Delaney and Bonnie duet vocals, Only You Know and I Know.

There's a fun song from vocalist Al Jarreau, What You Do to Me, on Member Supported Jazz 90.1. The album's very special. It's called Heaven and Earth. Also heard from vocalist Katie Lang, The Consequences of Falling, and started off with saxophonist, keyboardist Kim Waters, Up All Night, that has Will Lee on bass. It's all part of the program Smooth Grooves with your host Rankin Shaver. You want to be sure to join us for our Jazz 90.1's Listeners Party. It happens pretty soon. We'll have live music by Laura Dubin and Antonio Guerrero. The party happens on Friday, October 30th. It's from 5:30 to 7:30. Now, you can take a tour of our station, meet some of our announcers and also volunteers. Then you can renew your membership, or you can become a brand-new member of Jazz 90.1. It's the Fall Listeners Party. It'll be held right here at our studios, located at Greece Olympia School. The address, 1139 Maiden Lane, in Greece, New York. Back into the groove, guitarist G.E. Smith.

0: That's the vocal work of Tina Turner, Herbie Hancock, keyboards producer Edith and the Kingpin, that Joni Mitchell tune. Just love the lyrics on that. Before, we heard from Chris Isaak, vocals and guitar, Baby, You Did a Bad, Bad Thing. And G.E. Smith on guitar, the Saturday Night Live band, Sluzy, the name of the composition, on Smooth Grooves with Rankin Shaver. Coming up next, the segment Music of My Mind.
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4: Stardate September 16th. The moon huddles close to the heart of the scorpion this evening, the star Antares. It's among the 15 brightest star systems in the night sky. If our eyes could see all forms of light, Antares would look perhaps 10 times brighter still. That's because it emits most of its energy in the infrared, wavelengths that are too long for the human eye to perceive. All stars emit radiation across the electromagnetic spectrum, from radio waves to X-rays. That includes the sun. But the mix of wavelengths depends on the star's surface temperature, which we see as its color. Stars like the Sun are yellow-white. Their energy peaks at visible wavelengths, the type of energy our eyes have evolved to see. Stars that are hotter than the Sun look white or blue, but their light peaks beyond those colors, mainly in the ultraviolet, wavelengths that are much too short for us to see. Antares, on the other hand, is thousands of degrees cooler than the Sun, so it looks orange. But it emits most of its light in the infrared, and it produces a lot of it. The star is a supergiant, far bigger than the Sun. At visible wavelengths, it shines about 10,000 times brighter than the Sun. Throw in the infrared and all the other wavelengths, and it could be 100,000 times the Sun's total brightness, one of the true stunners in our part of the galaxy. Tomorrow, a planetary big bad wolf. And we have more skywatching tips and much more about our amazing universe in Stardate magazine. Details at stardate.org. For the McDonald Observatory, I'm Billy Henry.
5: And now, a check of your Jazz 90.1 weather forecast. The slightly unsettled weather story continues here across Rochester, Western New York, and the Finger Lakes. Tonight brings a mostly cloudy sky. There could be an isolated shower or thunder shower, primarily during the overnight. The low temperature in the low 60s. For the day on Thursday, plan on more clouds than sun with some scattered showers and thunderstorms developing. The high temperature in the mid-70s, cooling down on a northerly breeze for Friday. Look for an ample amount of sunshine from hilltop to lakeshore. Highs near 70. I'm meteorologist Josh Nichols for Jazz 90.1.
0: Today we had a high temperature of 77 degrees right here in the 585. Currently 69 degrees in Greece, New York, in the town of Webster, 68 on member-supported Jazz 90.1. Time for our segment, Music of My Mind. We do it each week at this particular time frame. Figure about 90 minutes into the show. This happens to be program 435. It's music that's been playing in my head for weeks, months, maybe a year or so, and kind of want to get it out to you to enjoy. Now, part one of our segment will be all live in concert tunes, three of them. The third song's by Bruce Hornsby and the Noisemakers. Second tune, Harry Chapin, vocals and guitar. Right now, great song from Neil Young, vocals and guitar, MTV Live Unplugged, February of 1993 in Los Angeles, Harvest Moon.

There's part one of our segment, Music of My Mind, a member-supported jazz, 90.1. Started off with Neil Young, vocals, guitar, harmonica, Harvest Moon, MTV Live Unplugged, February 1993 in L.A. From there to Harry Chapin, vocals and guitar, Taxi, March 1972, Russ Kunkel on drums, and closed out with more live music from Bruce Hornsby and the Noisemakers, Bruce vocals and keyboards, the double CD, recorded live in Williamsburg, Virginia, August of 2000. That was part one, Music of My Mind segment. Jazz 90.1 offers you all types of DJ shows on a weekly basis. Scott Ferris was in here earlier. He's on Wednesday evening, 6 till 8 p.m., puts his personal touch to the music. If you're looking for a fun show, be sure to tune in Friday evening, 6 till 8. Alan Sally's Swing and Big Band Music. Nate Jones, Thursday nights, 10 p.m. till midnight. Dave T's Sunday evening, 7 till 9 p.m. Got some great blues, some smooth jazz, some fusion coming your way on Sunday evenings. DJ Dan Gross, Mondays, 6 till 8. And he's the host and recorder of the program Bop Shop Live, that record store in Monroe Ave. That's on Tuesday night, 6 to 8. Just a taste of some of our great DJ shows for you on Jazz 90.1. We're going to close out part two of Music of My Mind with Van Morrison tune Into the Mystic right now. Ray Charles, Georgia on My Mind.

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Now there's a swinging tune for you, the group Big Bad Voodoo Daddy. Big Time Operator, the name of the song, recorded live May of 2003, preceded by Brian Setzer and his orchestra, Tom Without Pity, Brian vocals and guitar, and started off top of the hour, Craig Chiquiso with Arizona Daybreak. All on Smooth Grooves with Rankin Shaver, another 44 minutes, so don't go anywhere. 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

0: You're in touch with member-supported jazz, 90.1. Mr. Kenny Rankin, vocals and guitar, grooving that Rascals tune. Also heard from Maxi Priest, Wanna Be Close to You, and started off with the group Down to the Bone from their release This Way Forward. Coming up musically, we'll be hearing from Michael Franks, Nora Jones, and the group Little Willies, Kenny Loggins, Joe Cocker, and Jesse J.
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7: The slightly unsettled weather story continues here across Rochester, Western New York, and the Finger Lakes. Tonight brings a mostly cloudy sky. There could be an isolated shower or thunder shower, primarily during the overnight. The low temperature in the low 60s. For the day on Thursday, plan on more clouds than sun with some scattered showers and thunderstorms developing. The high temperature in the mid-70s, cooling down on a northerly breeze for Friday. Look for an ample amount of sunshine from hilltop to lakeshore. Highs near 70. I'm meteorologist Josh Nichols for Jazz 90.1.
0: In Greece, New York, we have a current temperature 69 degrees on member-supported Jazz 90.1. Let's go back in time to the album Tumbleweed Connection. Elton John vocals and piano, Come Down in Time.

was what I hoped to be. I've treated you unkindly, but girl, can't you see?

The vocal work of Michael Bublé on Member Supported Jazz 90.1, a song for you, at Leon Russell composition, preceded by Nora Jones and the group The Little Willies, Love Me, the name of the tune. Michael Franks with a tune I haven't played in ages, Vivaldi's Song, and way back when, Elton John from Tumbleweed Connection, all on Smooth Grooves with Rankin Shaver. That's going to close out show 435. It was my pleasure, as always. I certainly hope you enjoyed the music mix. Be back with you again live next Wednesday night, 9 p.m. till midnight. Spread the word, tell your friends, and do listen. And thanks for supporting our wonderful station. Saw an interview not too long ago with Kenny Loggins. Dan Rather was doing the interviews probably quite a few years ago, but it was recent for me. And he asked Kenny what song did he think was his favorite of all the wonderful tunes that Kenny Loggins has written over the years. He said this one, Conviction of the Heart.

Jimmy Green for you on this early Thursday morning, September 17th of 2026, a tune called Longing, and I don't even want to try to pronounce the other word for that song, but in English, Longing. Before that, we heard from Manhattan Transfer and Fabian Almazan, starting out the top of the set with Benjamin. Scott Hamilton is coming up this hour. Eddie Harris for you, too. Dave Damiani and music from Linda O, all as we head up towards 1 a.m. I'm Rob Linton. Happy to be with you on this Thursday morning. Hope you're having a great week. You know, not working too hard, making sure you have some fun time built in there and also some time to rest. We're happy to be here with you as maybe you start your new day or perhaps it's daytime where you are, right here on Jazz 90.1.

0: Music for you from Dave Damiani on this early Thursday morning. It's called Lady Love on Jazz 90.1. Eddie Harris before that, Scott Hamilton starting out the top of the set with You Left Me All Alone. We've got Linda O coming up, also music from Gabriel Lachin's trio, Manhattan Transfer, and something too from Take Six. I'm Rob Linton, glad to be with you on this Thursday morning. Thanks so much for hanging out with us, and don't forget, tonight, as in like, you know, midnight Thursday night, almost Friday morning, we kick off 21 hours of big bands and swinging singers, something we do each and every week. We call it Big Band Friday, whether it be the classic big band sounds, the swinging singers, or the new big bands keeping the genre alive today. We've got it all for you to swing into the weekend on Big Band Friday on Jazz 90.1.
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6: Clouds and a few showers here for your Sunday night across Rochester, Western New York, and the Finger Lakes. The breeze starts to come in out of the northwest, and it turns rather cool. Overnight low temperatures will be into the mid-50s. And it will be rather cool for the day on Monday with a mostly sunny sky. The breeze comes in out of the north. High temperatures will be into the upper 60s. Plan on a blend of clouds and sun and a warm-up for Tuesday with highs near 80, and some scattered showers will be developing Tuesday night. I'm meteorologist Josh Nichols for Jazz 90.1.
0: It is 68 degrees right now here in Greece at member-supported Jazz 90.1.

something for you from Linda O on this Thursday. It's called 10 Minutes Till Closing. And coming up, we've got Gabriel Lachin's trio, Manhattan Transfer, and something too from Take Six. I'm Rob Linton, delighted to be with you on this Thursday. Thank you for making Jazz 90.1 a part of your day. And we have just a few more days left officially of summer. I can't believe autumn's right around the corner. But we're getting excited for it. We've got some great things coming up, especially in the autumn and over the winter and in the spring, including the return of our concerts at Grace Baptist Church. First show, in fact, happens on October 8th, featuring Joey Stempien's big band. Those concerts are all free, happen right at the church. 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

Manhattan Transfer for you on this Thursday with A Kiss to Build a Dream On. That's one of those classics here on Jazz 90.1. I love it. We've got Take Six coming up next hour. Renee Fleming. We'll hear from EJ Strickland and something too from Dee Dee Bridgewater. I'm Rob Linton. Happy to be with you to start out your Thursday right here on Jazz 90.1.

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Dee Bridgewater on this early Thursday morning, September 17th, 2026. The classic, I'm beginning to see the light. Bill Evans and Ray Brown coming up next. We'll hear from Jackie Naylor, Ron King, and something a little bit later from Donald Byrd. I'm Rob Linton, happy to be with you on this Thursday. Thank you for starting your day with us. We're so happy to have the company and so happy to hear from you, too. Our text lines are open 24/7, 365. If you want to say hi, you want to check in from where you're listening from, or if you have a song request, drop us a text, 585-205-8887. That's 205-8887.

0: track for you from the great Ray Brown on this Thursday morning. It's called Dexter's Dex on Jazz 90.1. Jaggy Naylor's on the way. We've got Ron King, Donald Byrd, and something too a little bit later from Marcus Johnson. I'm Rob Linton, happy to be with you. And of course, coming up in just a few weeks, Jazz 90.1's annual Fall Pledge Drive gets underway. 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
6: Clouds and a few showers here for your Sunday night across Rochester, Western New York and the Finger Lakes. The breeze starts to come in out of the northwest and it turns rather cool. Overnight low temperatures will be into the mid-50s. And it will be rather cool for the day on Monday with a mostly sunny sky. The breeze comes in out of the north. High temperatures will be into the upper 60s. Plan on a blend of clouds and sun and a warm-up for Tuesday with highs near 80 and some scattered showers will be developing Tuesday night. I'm meteorologist Josh Nichols for Jazz 90.1.
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tell everybody, Mr. King's in town. I got a dollar and a quarter, just raring to clown. But don't let nobody play me cheap. I got 50 cents more than I'm gonna keep. Let the good times roll.

I do agree with Ron King in that tune, Let the Good Times Roll, on member-supported Jazz 90.1. Speaking of good times, we'll hear from Donald Byrd, Marcus Johnson coming up, and right before the top of the hour, Paul Desmond for you too. My name is Rob Linton. Happy to be with you. Thanks so much for hanging out with us. And I know, we're already talking about Christmas. We're quite a ways away from it, but it is going to be here before you know it. And we're so excited to bring back something we've done for the past couple of years. That's our Smooth Jazz Holiday Bash this year, featuring Rochester Smooth Jazz Heroes, Deepak Thettu and Judith Seely, along with their killer band. 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

Jazz 90.1 with, let's see, vocalist, choral arranger, pianist, sonic architect. No matter how you describe him, that is the great music of Will Clements. Member supported Jazz 90.1. I'm Paul Clark. I want to invite you members to our Smooth Jazz Holiday Bash featuring great world-class music. And these guys are from Rochester. Judah Seeley on saxophone and guitarist Deepak Thatu, but also a great band. I mean, they bring in some of the best players with them. We are located at Greece Olympia School. The show will be here. It's 11:30 Maiden Lane. It will be in the main auditorium. This is a big deal. Saturday, December 12th. Doors open at 6:30. Show starts at 7. Tickets are going on sale. I think they went on sale Monday. They're available. They're going to sell out, people. If you haven't reserved your ticket, get yourself a seat. 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Get the holiday started early for you and your significant other. Take them to the show with you. This is Owen Broder on Jazz 90.1.

0: master guitar player, Larry Coryell. We lost him about 9 years ago. The tune is called Tilden, and he got together with, I think he called the band the Wild Hive Collective or something. Larry Coryell, great jazz guitar player, very influential for a lot of young players back in the day. If you are still listening to CDs, you're still collecting, right? Because you got to have that one CD. We might have it. And you can come look at our collection on October 17th. We're doing a used CD sale right here next door, Greece Olympia School Library on Maiden Lane in Greece. It's just a 3-hour sale from 10 a.m. to 1 p.m. Put it on your calendar, Saturday, October 17th. 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I'm Paul Clark. 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
7: Clouds and a few showers here for your Sunday night across Rochester, Western New York, and the Finger Lakes. The breeze starts to come in out of the northwest and it turns rather cool. Overnight low temperatures will be into the mid-50s. And it will be rather cool for the day on Monday with a mostly sunny sky. The breeze comes in out of the north. High temperatures will be into the upper 60s. Plan on a blend of clouds and sun and a warm-up for Tuesday with highs near 80 and some scattered showers will be developing Tuesday night. I'm meteorologist Josh Nichols for Jazz 90.1.
8: It is 68 degrees right now here in Greece at member-supported Jazz 90.1.

mutual. Looks like we're at it again. One day we're enemies, the next we're best friends. And though it's okay for us not to agree on everything that we see, sometimes it would be beneficial to avoid that one initial point of contention. Maybe we'd be happier without all this tension. It's worth it to mention when we see eye to eye. We look at the world through the rosiest of specs, and nothing ever is complex. 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

0: want to be. 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I think we can both agree that friendship is our constant mutuality.
1: No matter what I say
0: or what I do,
1: I know that nothing comes between the likes of me and you.
0: So when you say you love me, I know that it's a fact.
1: And when you say you hate me, I know to just laugh.
0: And when

Jazz 90.1. Sounds like she's doing a duet with herself. Katie George, The Feeling is Mutual. She did an album that goes back a couple years ago. It's called Featuring. And her name is spelled a little differently, G-Y-O-R-G-Y, but it's pronounced George. And to get that message across, there's actually a song on the album titled It's Pronounced George. Katie George. The Feeling is Mutual, and members awarded Jazz 90.1. 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

Jazz 90.1. Good friends of ours there, the Laura Dubin Trio. I think they just released a CD. Visit Laura Dubin's website to find out more. I think the trio just did something. They played the Rochester International Jazz Festival, played the Lewiston Jazz Festival. Locally in Rochester, they've been playing the Little Theater. There's a brand new piano. I think Laura got to debut the new piano down at the Little Theater. And you never know when you'll find Laura and Antonio and maybe a bass player, if they played a trio format, might be doing something in conjunction with Jazz 90.1. Stay tuned to find out more about that. This is Jazz Horizons. I'm Paul Clark. Music now by Gregory Porter.

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Jazz 90.1 from an album called The Catalyst, Amy Allen. She spells her name A-I-M-E-E, tune called The Comet's Tail. It seems to be a concept album about love and the universe. You know, worlds collide, hidden place, man ripples through time, The Comet's Tail, reaction time, quantum entanglements, Earth is waiting. Wow. Now, to make things even more interesting, there's another singer named Amy Allen, spelled the same way, who's a ska singer with a band called The Interrupters. And I know my friend Charles Benoit is going to straighten me out if I'm wrong about this. He's the host of This Is Ska Jazz, heard 8 p.m. Friday nights. Charles' show is the big finish to Big Band Friday here at Jazz 90.1. And I just created some confusion, but also hopefully a little bit of like, oh, two people, same name, spelled the same way, great singers, completely different. There's a lot of people that have a doppelganger out there. I probably have one. I don't know if I'm ready to meet them. I'm Paul Clark, and you are listening to Jazz Horizons on Jazz 90.1.

0: Well, we got those Berkshire Blues now, Mama. That is Mickey Yamanaka on Jazz 90.1. And Paul Clark, I invite you to the final installment at Jazz at the Beach, Tuesday, October 13th. Early show, 7 o'clock, Tropics Nightclub, featuring Sofrito Latin Jazz Quintet. These guys will rock your socks off. It's a big finish to the summer, but, you know, we think about, well, you know, summer's really short here on the banks of Lake Ontario. No, it's not. You can go to the beach year-round if you want to. We hope you'll go Tuesday, October 13th. 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Coming up a little bit, I've got Betty Bryant, and you know, I'm going to try to get some Chick Corea in. Who knows what else I can find in the library. You're listening to Jazz Horizons on Jazz 90.1.
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7: Clouds and a few showers here for your Sunday night across Rochester, Western New York, and the Finger Lakes. The breeze starts to come in out of the northwest and it turns rather cool. Overnight low temperatures will be into the mid-50s. And it will be rather cool for the day on Monday with a mostly sunny sky. The breeze comes in out of the north. High temperatures will be into the upper 60s. Plan on a blend of clouds and sun and a warm-up for Tuesday with highs near 80 and some scattered showers will be developing Tuesday night. I'm meteorologist Josh Nichols for Jazz 90.1.
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Jazz 90.1, member supported Jazz 90.1 with Tony Saunders, Summertime Love. So we talked about going out to the beach, check out Sofrito Jazz Quintet. See, summer isn't over. Man, don't worry about what the calendar says. By the way, Tony Saunders also features a second bass player sometimes. So you got some lead work going on and some bottom work. Mel Brown, the other bass player that is often playing with Tony Saunders. 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Pledge drive is coming up in a little bit. 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
1: 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David Bassi coming up next. You can explore the depth and the breadth of jazz with David Bassi next on Jazz 90.1.

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7: We'll find more clouds than sun here for the day today across Rochester, Western New York, and the Finger Lakes. There could be a scattered shower and a passing thunderstorm as well, especially south of the Thruway. Temperatures, pretty much a carbon copy of yesterday, with highs in the mid-70s. For tonight, we'll find a spot shower in the evening, a clearing sky in the overnight. Low temperatures will be into the upper 50s. A cool northerly breeze will blow on Friday with a mixture of clouds and sun, and highs will be in the upper 60s. I'm meteorologist Josh Nichols for Jazz 90.1.
2: It's a self-produced disc from the band The Project H. We live among the lines and the song Skyfinger.

Jess is a hard road. Well, maybe it's a short street and a wide boulevard. I don't know. I'm David Bassey, Matt Garrison on the tenor and baritone sax, both, and that on D-Clef Records. The song, A Thoughtful Attempt, from Familiar Places. Let's go.

Coming up, Michelle Camillo, a cat who's carved out a nice place for himself in the business of music. A Thoughtful Attempt, Matt Garrison on the tenor sax, Claudio Redditi, and many others on this particular cut, Michael Deese, Thomas Barger on the flugelhorn, Cheryl Cassidy, flute, Don Braden, alto flute, Mark Whitfield at the guitar, and a great rhythm section of Zachariah and Lucas Curtis and Rodney Green. Here's Michelle Camillo, Afterthought, from his album Triangolo on Telarc Records.

Michele Camilo, a Grammy-winning pianist and a wonderful cat. I had the great pleasure of sitting at a Grammy event just inches, well, feet from him, sitting at the front table and him playing solo piano. What a wonderful, wonderful thing. I'll never forget listening to that man play the piano. Afterthought is the song, and Triangolo, the album, on Telarc, the Grammy-winning Michele Camilo. On Jazz with David Bassi, right here.

Coming up, it's the music of Bobby Watson on India Records and an album called Advance, live music from Bobby. That's Johnny Griffin and Johnny Griffin's Sextet on Riverside Records and a song entitled Catharsis. It's a cool band because it's always a cool band with Johnny Griffin, Donald Byrd, Pepper Adams, Kenny Drew at the piano, Wilbur Ware at the bass, and Philly Joe Jones. Catharsis from 1958 and a Blue Note release for Johnny Griffin, who spent much of his life in Europe, later in life for sure. They say he had a chateau. He had made so much money over there. Here's Bobby Watson live in Germany.

It's a happy crowd in Tübingen, Germany, on August 8, 1984. And Enya Records was there to record Bobby Watson, with Jim McNeely at the piano, Todd Kuhlman at the bass, and Victor Lewis playing the drums.

coming up. Just friends, the way I like it. Well, that's the music of Cedar Walton and a nice little band surrounding one of the great voices of the 20th century, Etta James. Lou Gardenia is the album out on a small label called Private Music. I don't believe they exist anymore. This Bitter Earth is the song from blues maven Etta James. It's Jazz with David Bassey right here on your favorite public radio station. 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Here's Joe Cartwright at the piano, Kim Park at the saxophone, and their version of Just Friends.

0: Sensational music from Freddie Redd. Yeah, his composition, So Samba, on Gen Bay Records in 1996. Mark Elf at the guitar, Jimmy Heath, Hank Jones piano, Ben Riley drums, and Ray Drummond. The Eternal Triangle.
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8: We'll find more clouds than sun here for the day today across Rochester, Western New York, and the Finger Lakes. There could be a scattered shower and a passing thunderstorm as well, especially south of the Thruway. Temperatures, pretty much a carbon copy of yesterday, with highs in the mid-70s. For tonight, we'll find a spot shower in the evening, a clearing sky in the overnight. Low temperatures will be into the upper 50s. A cool northerly breeze will blow on Friday, with a mixture of clouds and sun, and highs will be in the upper 60s. I'm meteorologist Josh Nichols for Jazz 90.1.

It's my old pal Kevin Mahogany up next. I'm David Bassey, Kevin Mahogany with one on Mahogany Jazz. Next Time You See Me is the title of the album and the Bobby Troop Classic.

Coming up, drummer Andrew Swift and an album out on D. Clef Records called Swift Kick. There's somebody getting their kicks. It's Kevin Mahogany with Dave Stryker playing the guitar and the album Next Time You See Me on Mahogany Jazz. Here's Andrew Swift.

That's a song called As the Deer. Get it? Andrew Swift, As the Deer. Swift Kick, the record, on D-Clef Records. And here on Jazz with David Bassey.

Karu coming up from pianist Omar Sousa and the NDR Big Band. That's the music of Carmen Lundy on her own Afrasia Records. She's a Renaissance woman, multi-instrumentalist, painter, sculptor, album cover designer, and one of the best vocalists in the business. Soul to Soul is her production on Afrasia, and Mary Lou Williams, What's Your Story? Morning Glory. It's Jazz with David Bassey. Before that, Lenny Marcus, the bassist, and his second set and his version of What's New. Well, let's get into the music of Omar Sousa, a host of drummers and a big band, arranged by Jacques Morleboom for the NDR Big Band, and Mon Karou is the title of the song.

The album's called Ceremony, Ota Records, and NDR. And the song, Mongaroo, from Omar Salsa, and classic music.

Coming up, it's pianist Mike Longo on his own Cap Records, Consolidated Artists Productions. Joe Locke and the album Lay Down My Heart from Motema Records, a beautifully recorded disc, and This New October, the song for vibraphonist Joe Locke, here on Jazz with David Bassey. Such a pleasure to have you with us. You can find us on the web at davidbasse.com. 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And thanks for listening and being around. Step On It, a classic album from Mike Longo. Mike was a pianist with Dizzy Gillespie way back when, and parlayed that into his own record label, which he ran for many, many years. Cantaloupe Island, of course, is a Herbie Hancock composition, and here's Mike Longo to play it for you on Jazz with David Bassey.

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4: NBC News Radio, I'm Mark Mayfield. The House is sending President Trump a sweeping new sanctions bill targeting Russia and Iran. The Lindsey O. Graham Sanction Russia and Iran Act passed Wednesday, targeting Russia's energy and defense sectors. Amazon is raising wages for some of its workers and giving all of its employees in the U.S. a grocery discount. Tammy Trujillo fills us in.
5: The online retail giant also runs Whole Foods Market stores and will give its workers 10% off groceries ordered online through Amazon and Whole Foods and 20% off in-store beginning October 1st. And the new minimum starting pay is going up for full-time core operations employees. It will be $20 an hour. That's a $1 increase for qualifying workers. I'm Tammy Trujillo.
4: And Paramount is preparing for a possible move out of California as its proposed merger with Warner Brothers Discovery remains tied up in a legal battle. Mark Mayfield, NBC News Radio.
6: Gas prices did rise to seasonal record highs this week. For the week, the national average rose about 18 cents. Here's AAA's Marie Dodds.
7: Diesel is usually the fuel of choice for freight and trucks and farm equipment.
6: It will have a big impact on the economy, as diesel did hit new record highs this week as well.
7: Because we have all of these factors in the Middle East. You know, the drone attack on Saudi Arabia's east-west pipeline, new hostilities in the Red Sea, the continued disruption of shipping traffic in the Strait of Hormuz. Those are big deals.
6: Abbott Labs in Salem, Oregon is paying over $384 million now to the federal and state government for selling unsafe baby formula to government programs. A federal complaint alleges that from 2018 through 2022, Abbott Labs made powdered infant formula without meeting federal and state safety requirements. More New Yorkers are now eligible to get discounts on their monthly utility bills. The governor estimates 2.5 million more households across the state will now be qualified for the state's energy affordability program.
8: And that includes a lot of working families who never thought a program like this would be available for them.
6: The discounts are based on household income.
8: Here in New York City, a family of four earning $162,000 or less would be able to qualify. If you live alone, you can earn up to $113,000 and still qualify.
6: San Antonio police received dozens of reports regarding the safety of some autonomous vehicles before Waymo suspended passenger service in the city.
9: I just don't think that we can keep giving Waymo the excuse of fringe issues for stuff that every 16-year-old driver is taught.
6: Attorney Trey Gober says San Antonio is not alone. In Dallas, there's video of the self-driving cars running red lights, and in Houston, a Waymo was caught on camera making a close turn near an elementary school, nearly hitting a car before entering the school's drop-off line.
9: Waymo's been incredibly fortunate so far that there's not been many incidences of injuries.
6: I'm Monica Nelson with your consumer and business news.
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12: We'll find more clouds than sun here for the day today across Rochester, Western New York, and the Finger Lakes. There could be a scattered shower and a passing thunderstorm as well, especially south of the Thruway. Temperatures, pretty much a carbon copy of yesterday, with highs in the mid-70s. For tonight, we'll find a spot shower in the evening, a clearing sky in the overnight. Low temperatures will be into the upper 50s. A cool northerly breeze will blow on Friday, with a mixture of clouds and sun, and highs will be in the upper 60s. I'm meteorologist Josh Nichols for Jazz 90.1.

as darkness still prevails over the Flower City as we get ready to do the change for darkness to light. 65 degrees if you're walking along that Seeker Beach in Shrelott. 66 at the airport. A member supported Jazz 90.1 and Jazz 901.org. I'm Derek Lucas. Happy Friday Eve, friends, and we'll celebrate it with the sounds of Jack McDuff, whose centennial is today. And so hear a lot of hot barbecue, rock candy sounds from Jack McDuff and the kid he discovered out of Pittsburgh. This prodigy by the name of George Benson. So hear a lot of early George with Jack McDuff. And also all the other great people. So if you love organ, soulful jazz, yeah, the guy who played the Pithod many, many, many times, his long career, as well as other plays like Jinks and Jones, Salt and Pepper, Oak Tree Lounge, his brand of humor, and soul and grit. So it'll all be about Jack McDuff, along with the other great stuff we've got that's coming to this station here in the last few days. So get ready for that. So we got it for you. I'm going to put the coffee on. We're going to get some jazz on, and let's see what happens. I'm member-supported JZZ901.org and on Facebook. Good morning.

New sounds from Monty Alexander, the new album called A Jamaican in Paris. A tune called Marcus Garvey, a member supported Jazz 90.1 and Jazz901.org. Before that, classic sounds from Carmen McRae with Jack McDuff, being oh so fine and mellow. Half past the hour here. 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And driving into work, I just noticed something disturbing, just seeing the old DNC sign being taken down. I was like, what? Oh, yeah, another sign of the times. But it's a good reminder that we are here. We are local. We are from the Flower City. We are proud to be from the Flower City. And we, although we're heard around the world, but we are based here in the 585. And ever more so proud to say that we are here. 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So if you're out and about, you see us at maybe any of the festivals. Like this week, it's Fringe Festival. Maybe you'll see us out at Lilac Festival, of course, Jazz Festival, or any festival that we're out and about. 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

0: The late great Emily Rimmler. 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Didn't mean to play Emily and Monty Alexander back-to-back since they were married once upon a time, but these things happen. 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A new film about Emily's life. It should be coming out later on this year, so can't wait to check it out. Hanging out with you up until 11 a.m. 11 a.m., that's right. 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
8: Stardate September 17th. The winds on a giant planet more than 200 light years from Earth are like the big bad wolf. They'll huff and puff and blow your house down. And if that's not enough of a problem, the temperature can jump by 500 degrees in just a few hours. The planet orbits the star HD 80606. The star is a lot like the sun, and it has a distant companion star that's a near twin. They're in Ursa Major, the Great Bear. At dawn, the system stands to the upper right of the Big Dipper, although you need a telescope to see it. The planet is HD 80606b. It's about four times the mass of Jupiter, the giant of our own solar system. But it's about the same size as Jupiter, so it's much denser. Its orbit is one of the most elongated of any known planet. Its distance ranges from just 3 million miles to 85 million. As the planet approaches the star, it's like being popped into an oven. The amount of energy it receives when it's closest to the star is 800 times greater than when it's farthest, so the planet heats up in a hurry. The approach also stirs up the winds. They blow outward from the point that's in the middle of the hemisphere that faces the star. They may top out at 11,000 miles per hour, huffing and puffing all the way around this turbulent planet. We have more skywatching tips and much more about our amazing universe in Stardate magazine. Details at stardate.org. 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
10: We'll find more clouds than sun here for the day today across Rochester, Western New York, and the Finger Lakes. There could be a scattered shower and a passing thunderstorm as well, especially south of the thruway. Temperatures, pretty much a carbon copy of yesterday, with highs in the mid-70s. For tonight, we'll find a spot shower in the evening, a clearing sky in the overnight. Low temperatures will be into the upper 50s. A cool northerly breeze will blow on Friday with a mixture of clouds and sun, and highs will be in the upper 60s. I'm meteorologist Josh Nichols for Jazz 90.1.
0: Right now we've got changing skies as we transition out of the darkness and into the gray. It's okay. 66 degrees if you're somewhere near Radic Bay. 67 at the airport at member-supported Jazz 90.1 and Jazz 901.org. Another good one from Jack McDuff.

Joe Dukes on drums, Red Holloway on sax, a teenage George Benson on guitar, and on organ, man whose centennial is today, Jack McDuff. Give me another good one. 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We're having lots of rock candy good moments from Mr. McDuff, Brother McDuff, who played in Rochester many, many, many times in the old days of the Chitlin' Circuit, of course, at the Pithod and Jinx and Jones and Salt and Pepper and Oak Tree Lounge and, of course, Pine Grill in Buffalo and all the other places of days gone by. So we'll be celebrating that life and that culture all morning long. I'm here until 11 a.m. And they'll be here. It'll be doing 11 a.m. for a few days. It's Mike Velasquez. Get some much-needed time off. So you're stuck with me for a double shift. To learn more about what we do to make your life a little better with all that jazz, go to jzz901.org, jzz901.org. Mr. Popsicle Toes, Michael Franks. Why? Because the lady wants to know. That's why on Jazz 90.1.

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2: NBC News Radio, I'm Michael Kastner. The House has passed a bill that would place more sanctions on Russia. The measure, called the Lindsey O'Graham Sanctioning Russia and Iran Act of 2026, was approved Wednesday night. It targets Russia's economy over its continued war with Ukraine. Under the bill, President Trump could impose tariffs on countries that are among the top five purchasers of Russian oil, including China and India. President Trump is demanding the Federal Reserve slash interest rates to 1% or less. Trump made the comments on True Social hours after the central bank announced its first rate hike since 2023. The president later criticized the Fed board while speaking to reporters in North Carolina.
3: Give me fuel, give me fire, give me that which I desire.
2: Metallica will hit stadiums across North America next summer. The Rock and Roll Hall of Famers will kick off the next leg of their M72 World Tour in Vancouver on May 8th. Michael Kastner, NBC News Radio.
4: The Ebola outbreak continues to be a problem in Congo, but health officials think it's starting to get contained. World Health Organization officials say there are encouraging signs of gaining ground on what has been the deadliest Ebola outbreak in the country's history. However, they say it's far from over. There have been more than 7,000 Ebola deaths in Congo, and Moderna is working on a vaccine. New artificial intelligence tools could help doctors stop deadly superbugs before antibiotics fail. According to new University of Houston research announced this week, researchers are using computer models to predict how drug-resistant staph infections like MRSA may change. Federal health data shows untreatable superbugs sicken over 2.8 million Americans and kill over 35,000 people each year. And Japan now has more than 100,000 people who are at least 100 years old, a record high. Nearly 90% of them are women. Japanese officials released the stats this week on Respect the Aged Day, a day when people hitting the century mark are honored by the government. Health Update, I'm Mark Mayfield.
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6: There's an accident on 390 northbound at East Henrietta Road. Just a heads up as you make your way through there. Up to speed 390 southbound towards the airport. We're looking great on 490.

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2: We'll find more clouds than sun here for the day today across Rochester, Western New York, and the Finger Lakes. There could be a scattered shower and a passing thunderstorm as well, especially south of the Thruway. Temperatures, pretty much a carbon copy of yesterday, with highs in the mid-70s. For tonight, we'll find a spot shower in the evening, a clearing sky in the overnight. Low temperatures will be into the upper 50s. A cool northerly breeze will blow on Friday, with a mixture of clouds and sun, and highs will be in the upper 60s. I'm meteorologist Josh Nichols for Jazz 90.1.
3: Twilight skies and 66 degrees. If you're somewhere doing some early morning fishing at Seth Green Drive, looking for the salmon, 67 at the airport. 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Good morning. How about some Esther Phillips with Jack McDuff?

me your slave. Come and do with me any little thing you want to. Anything, daddy, just let me get next to you. Am I insane? Or do I really see heaven in your eyes?

my baby. Won't you please let me love you and give a relief from this awful misery? What is all this talk about loving me, my sweet? I am not afraid, not anymore, not like before. Don't you understand?

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She's played the Jazz Festival here in Rochester twice, and everywhere she goes, like, where can I get your album? Where can I find your music? And she'd always say, well, nothing yet. It's coming. It's coming. So she's already getting bookings without even having an album. Well, guess what? She has one now. New album called Caged Bird. That's her debut release. And we're a tune called Early One Morning. I'm member-supported Jazz 90.1 and Jazz901.org. So happy and so proud of her. Man, incredible sounds coming out of the Capitol. Hanging out with you up until 11 a.m. for vacation, Mike Velasquez. And again, I'll be here doing this for about a week or two or three. We'll see how it goes. But anyways, that's just a mic. And again, well-deserved time off. I'm Derek. You got something you want to hear to make your morning a little better, swing a little bit more, let me know. 585-205-8887. 585-205-8887. We are 2 weeks away from kicking off Jazztober, which means lots and lots of surprises. We've got guests. We have events. We have a record sale, used CD sale. We have a jazz party with Rochester's first family of jazz. That's right. Laura Dubin and Antonio Guerrero will be serenading us into November. But that happens on Friday the 30th. Celebrate the end of our Jazztober drive. Also, we're going to have guests coming through. People will be coming through town. We got the Gateways Festival happening. We have, let's see, Summer of Joy coming through. We've got Don Was coming through. We've got, and counting. So make sure you stay with us because it's a fluid thing at jazz901.org, jazz901.org, as well as on our various social media platforms where you can find our adventures and exploits. Let's swing on with some new sounds from a pianist and now newly married. That's right. He got married at 62. We want to make sure it was the right time. The Peter Pan of jazz, Benny Green, slowly but surely growing up. This is Sophie's Chant on Jazz 90.1.

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0: man. 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The album called Philly Twisted. Joining Josh on trumpet, Art Hirihara on piano, Willie Morris on tenor sax, Boris Kozlov on bass, Alton Seneclar on trombone, and Rudy Royston on drums. Good stuff right there from Mr. Josh Lawrence. 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
2: There's an accident on 390 southbound at Vintage Lane. We've got underspeed traffic back towards Ladder Road. Up to speed, though, on 490 as you go through downtown. Just starting to see a steady flow of traffic. 590 southbound at Browncroft. No issues, though, 490 westbound at 590. I'm Ed Smith with your Jazz 90.1 traffic.
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4: 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Rochester, New York, there's polka music in the air every Saturday at our new time, and that's at 11 a.m. So you make sure you join us every Saturday morning, 11 a.m. at our new time for polka session, only here on Jazz 90.1.
5: Stardate September 17th. The winds on a giant planet more than 200 light-years from Earth are like the Big Bad Wolf. They'll huff and puff and blow your house down. And if that's not enough of a problem, the temperature can jump by 500 degrees in just a few hours. The planet orbits the star HD 80606. The star is a lot like the Sun, and it has a distant companion star that's a near twin. They're in Ursa Major, the Great Bear. At dawn, the system stands to the upper right of the Big Dipper, although you need a telescope to see it. The planet is HD 80606b. It's about four times the mass of Jupiter, the giant of our own solar system. But it's about the same size as Jupiter, so it's much denser. Its orbit is one of the most elongated of any known planet. Its distance ranges from just 3 million miles to 85 million. As the planet approaches the star, it's like being popped into an oven. The amount of energy it receives when it's closest to the star is 800 times greater than when it's farthest, so the planet heats up in a hurry. The approach also stirs up the winds. They blow outward from the point that's in the middle of the hemisphere that faces the star. They may top out at 11,000 miles per hour, huffing and puffing all the way around this turbulent planet. We have more sky-watching tips and much more about our amazing universe in Stardate magazine. 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
7: We'll find more clouds than sun here for the day today across Rochester, Western New York, and the Finger Lakes. There could be a scattered shower and a passing thunderstorm as well, especially south of the Thruway. Temperatures, pretty much a carbon copy of yesterday, with highs in the mid-70s. For tonight, we'll find a spot shower in the evening, a clearing sky in the overnight. Low temperatures will be into the upper 50s. Cool northerly breeze will blow on Friday with a mixture of clouds and sun, and highs will be in the upper 60s. I'm meteorologist Josh Nichols for Jazz 90.1.
0: Steel gray skies and 66 degrees if you're Salt Road in Webster. Steel gray skies and 67 at the airport. 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How about some soulful sounds from Jack McDuff? Give me some rock candy featuring a teenage kid out of Pittsburgh by the name of George Benson. You're on Jazz 90.1. Good morning.
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Classic sounds from guitarist Emily Rimmler doing some strolling for you on your Friday Eve on member-supported Jazz 90.1 and Jazz901.org. And before that, Jack McDuff with a teenage George Benson on guitar. Give you an idea what life would have sounded like at a jazz club. Like the Pithod, Pine Grill once upon a time in the early 1960s with Rock Candy. Hanging out with you up until 11 a.m. this morning. And if you remember the Pithod, had a big sign right in the front of the stage, no dancing, no dancing. But hearing music like that, how could you not move? just move a lot in your seat. Let's swing on to the sounds of Hank Williams, whose music has been, although legendary country artist, obviously, but his music is it's transcendental. It really goes all over the genres of music, whether people have done it with blues, with soul, with rock and jazz, and or all of the above. This is Nat King Cole with Hank's version, or that's version of Hank's Cold Cold Heart on member-supported Jazz 90.1.

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2: NBC News Radio, I'm Michael Kastner. President Trump says the Kennedy Center will be, in his words, ripped down if he's not recognized for renovations. The Kennedy Center for the Performing Arts was opened in 1971 in Washington, D.C., is a living memorial to the late assassinated President Kennedy. Last year, Congress appropriated over $250 million for its renovations. On Tuesday, a federal judge blocked the center from adding Trump's name to the building again. The U.S. House of Representatives has voted to put more sanctions on Russia. Under the bill, President Trump could impose tariffs on countries that are among the top five purchasers of Russian oil, including China and India. Madonna is set to open the MTV Video Music Awards with her first live performance at the show in 23 years. More from Mark Mayfield.
3: Madonna leads this year's ceremony with 11 nominations, including Video of the Year and Artist of the Year. The VMAs take place September the 27th in Los Angeles.
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5: Seeing some busy traffic on 590 southbound as you make your way from 104 down towards Blossom. Looking good, though, on 490 through downtown. Traffic easing up 390 southbound from Ladder Road down to Vintage Lane. Just a steady flow of traffic 390 southbound from 490 to the airport. Ed Smith with your Jazz 90.1 traffic.
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3: We'll find more clouds than sun here for the day today across Rochester, Western New York, and the Finger Lakes. There could be a scattered shower and a passing thunderstorm as well, especially south of the Thruway. Temperatures, pretty much a carbon copy of yesterday, with highs in the mid-70s. For tonight, we'll find a spot shower in the evening, a clearing sky in the overnight. Low temperatures will be into the upper 50s. A cool northerly breeze will blow on Friday, with a mixture of clouds and sun, and highs will be in the upper 60s. I'm meteorologist Josh Nichols for Jazz 90.1.
4: Steel gray skies with a couple shades of purple for good measure. 66 degrees if you're somewhere in SOTUS, 68 at the airport. 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

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Before that, Carole King with our 8 o'clock theme song, Jazz Band. Wonder why. Hanging out with you up until 11 a.m. on this Friday Eve, 2026, September. To learn more about us, go to jazz901.org, jazz901.org. It's also the 17th of September for folks who look at the calendar, look at their phones and look at their tablets and realize it's September 17th. It's crazy how fast this month has gone by. And that being said, we're about 2 weeks away from kicking off our Jazztober drive. We commence things on October 4th, go all the way to the end, it's the 30th of September, with a party celebrating that we survived another year, we hope, another pledge drive with the music of Laura Dubin and Antonio Guerrero. That, along with a number of other events happening, we kick off our 2026-27 season at the Grease Baptist Church. We conclude our season at Jazz at the Beach. We also will have some guests. We're going to have a record CD sale. We're going to have, let's see, the Gateways Music Festival folks come through, Samara Joy, Don Was, and yeah, that's just the tip of the iceberg. So it's going to be a crazy month. It always is, but it's a lot of fun as we celebrate you taking care of us. To learn more about it, go to jazz901.org, jazz901.org. We had some request music for Willis Gator Jackson and Jack McDuff, because this will get to you, and it will. 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Good morning.

back in the old days, you'd be in the groove and they have to stop, turn the record over, the 45 actually, and keep the groove going. But I found the whole version, parts 1 and 2. If this will get to you, Willis Gator, Tail Jackson, and Jack McDuff, member-supported Jazz 90.1 and Jazz 901.org. 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And if Tom Christian would say, if it doesn't make you feel good, at least get you to better. 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

0: 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Amazing arranger, too, by Emma Line. She can sing, obviously. 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
3: Traffic back up to speed 590 southbound as you make your way from 104 down through the 490 split. Also looking good on 490 as you go through downtown. No issues on 390 southbound towards the airport. Road work continues over on Browncroft Boulevard from 590 up to Creek Street. Lane closures in that spot. Ed Smith with your Jazz 90.1 traffic.
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7: Hi there, I'm Nick Francesco, and this is your Computer Minute. Electronics giant LG has been under fire over the past few days after a viral two-hour video report by Gamers Nexus warned that LG's TVs surreptitiously record users' audio even when the screen is turned off, as well as collecting details about network devices, location data, and wireless network information. Dozens of other folks have piled onto that bandwagon, seemingly corroborating the accusation, including some extremely reputable channels such as Linus Tech Tips. That's right, the accusation is that LG TV sets record audio, recognize what you're watching, even when the TVs are turned off, they scan your entire network for a list of all the connected devices, and send all of those data back to LG. For the record, LG has formally denied the central accusations of the Gamers Nexus video, but questions about LG's integrity, as well as the wording of their statement, still remain. For more computer news, listen to Soundbites every Saturday from noon till 2 on solely member-supported Jazz 90.1.
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10: We'll find more clouds than sun here for the day today across Rochester, Western New York, and the Finger Lakes. There could be a scattered shower and a passing thunderstorm as well, especially south of the thruway. Temperatures, pretty much a carbon copy of yesterday, with highs in the mid-70s. For tonight, we'll find a spot shower in the evening, a clearing sky in the overnight. Low temperatures will be into the upper 50s. A cool northerly breeze will blow on Friday, with a mixture of clouds and sun, and highs will be in the upper 60s. I'm meteorologist Josh Nichols for Jazz 90.1.
0: Sun's trying to peek through the gray and purple, 69 degrees. 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Our celebration of the centennial of Jack McDuff continues with Mr. Lucky on jzz901.org and on Instagram.

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Smiling and swinging with you on this Friday Eve, 17th day of September, up until 11 a.m. To learn more about us, go to jazz901.org, jazz901.org. And it's been an interesting summer because if you've tried to plant or do any gardening, generally I kill things off by the 4th of July because I have two black thumbs. But this year, listening to my father, and it's funny, the older I get, the smarter he gets. I don't know how that works out. But so I moved things to the front yard, and all of a sudden I got peppers. So many peppers, I'm doing the cayenne blues. Here's Gene Harris with Jack McDuff on Jazz 90.1.

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6: We'll find more clouds than sun here for the day today across Rochester, Western New York, and the Finger Lakes. There could be a scattered shower and a passing thunderstorm as well, especially south of the Thruway. Temperatures, pretty much a carbon copy of yesterday, with highs in the mid-70s. For tonight, we'll find a spot shower in the evening, a clearing sky in the overnight. Low temperatures will be into the upper 50s. A cool northerly breeze will blow on Friday, with a mixture of clouds and sun, and highs will be in the upper 60s. I'm meteorologist Josh Nichols for Jazz 90.1.
7: Partly sunny and 69 degrees. 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

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Amazing. Boss with Dwayne Allman on guitar, hanging out with you up until 11 a.m. on this Friday, 17th day of September. Dear friend Tom Christian turned 84, and the sun has set on Mr. Christian. We've seen the news that Tom Christian passed away this morning on his 84th birthday at the age of 84. Longtime supporter of the station, longtime volunteer DJ here at the station as well. And if his words would say, we can't get you to good, we'll definitely make you feel better. And no doubt he did. And we will continue his legacy as well by continuing to champion this music. So again, thank you, Tom, for the work. And again, your memory will never be forgotten, and your work will never be forgotten. 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One of Tom's favorite tunes was this tune called Sleepwalk. 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

0: Joe Dukes on the drums. 18-year-old George Benson on guitar. Red Holloway on sax and on the MB3. Man, whose centennial we are marking and celebrating today. Brother Jack McDuff, another one of the great jazz luminaries out of the city of Indianapolis, Indiana. Jack McDuff, Wes Montgomery, Freddie Hubbard. Yeah, just three off the top of my head right there from Indy 500 City. Hanging out with you up until 11 a.m. And we just announced, if you didn't catch it now, we also did a nice set dedicated to our dear friend, the late, great Tom Christian, who passed away on his 84th birthday today with some of his artists that he loved so much, like Eva Cassidy and Larry Carlton. We'll be playing some more Tom Christian songs, some of his favorites throughout the morning as well. To learn more about what we do, will Tom dedicate his life of making people just feel better? Go to jazz901.org. Good morning.
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4: We'll find more clouds than sun here for the day today across Rochester, Western New York, and the Finger Lakes. There could be a scattered shower and a passing thunderstorm as well, especially south of the Thruway. Temperatures, pretty much a carbon copy of yesterday, with highs in the mid-70s. For tonight, we'll find a spot shower in the evening, a clearing sky in the overnight. Low temperatures will be into the upper 50s. Cool northerly breeze will blow on Friday with a mixture of clouds and sun, and highs will be in the upper 60s. I'm meteorologist Josh Nichols for Jazz 90.1.
0: Right now, 60 degrees and sea breeze, 70 at the airport under partly sunny skies. 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

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I'm Derek Lucas, celebrating the sounds of jazz up till at least 11 a.m. And then the groove continues with Phil Don and then Rob. And then, since it's Thursday, we're going to take a quick trip to Catalina Island to hang out with Art Good, get some jazz tracks in, and watch some whales, and then come on back, hang out with Steve Pearl, get some pearls of wisdom, and end the night with the poetry of Nate Jones. That's how we celebrate Friday Eve. To learn more about why that is and how, go to jazz901.org, jazz901.org. 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

remembering Tom Christian, one of his favorite songs from the Kingston Trio, Scotch and Soda, member supported Jazz 90.1 and Jazz 901.org. For the balance of our time together until 11, I'll be playing some of my favorite moments that Tom introduced us to. People like, well, the Kingston Trio, the High Lows, and some of the great bands and music that Tom really cherished. And we mourn the passing and celebrate the life of Tom Christian, longtime host here at the station. He was a member first, and then we had a special promotion going on for members who wanted to donate a certain amount of money. They get a guest host and take over the station. And Tom jumped at the chance, and Radio Bug hit him and never left him. And so we were so grateful that he took the leap of faith, and we were so grateful that he was able to spend quality time with us. Incredible, incredible. Tom passed away this morning at age of 84 on his 84th birthday. So we remember Tom and celebrate his life and the music he introduced us to over his time with us, like this one, Jackie and Roy with Whisper Nada, member-supported Jazz 90.1.

0: Remembering Tom Christian, one of his favorites, Junior Cook with Fiesta Española, member-supported jazz, 90.1 and jazz, 901.org, also another favorite of Tom's. Milt Jackson with Opus to Funk, and Jack Gainroy with Whisper Not, as we celebrate and remember and mourn the passing of our dear friend and host, Tom Christian, who passed away this morning on his 84th birthday. And so, again, he brought so much passion and joy to everything he did, whether it's working at Kodak, whether it was leading his exercise groups in his mid-80s, of course, his weekly show. And he always would say, "You can't get you good, we'll definitely make you feel better." And so thank you, Tom, for doing just that.
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7: We'll find more clouds than sun here for the day today across Rochester, Western New York, and the Finger Lakes. There could be a scattered shower and a passing thunderstorm as well, especially south of the thruway. Temperatures, pretty much a carbon copy of yesterday, with highs in the mid-70s. For tonight, we'll find a spot shower in the evening, a clearing sky in the overnight. Low temperatures will be into the upper 50s. A cool northerly breeze will blow on Friday with a mixture of clouds and sun, and highs will be in the upper 60s. I'm meteorologist Josh Nichols for Jazz 90.1.
0: Partly sunny and 70 degrees if you're somewhere in Batavia, a.k.a. 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As we remember our dear friend Tom Christian, who passed away this morning at the age of 84 on his 84th birthday. And again, man, it did so much for so many. It wanted so little in return, just wanted to spread the joy of life and the joy of music, in which he did many, many years for us and for you. One of the artists that he really loved to introduce people to was singer and songwriter and song stylist Eva Cassidy. And this is Eva Cassidy with Cheek to Cheek, a member-supported Jazz 90.1 and jazz901.org, as we remember Tom Christian.
8: Blues Alley, welcome to Miss Eva Cassidy.

celebrating our dear friend, the late great Tom Christian, who joined the ancestors this morning on his 84th birthday, one of his many, many artists that he loved, Lee Morgan, in that tune, Ciara. Incredible, you know, just incredible. His taste of music, and it was always expanding. He always wanted to hear new things and always wanted to just find out what was the latest thing happening and then grab on hold with both hands. Also, that set of sounds, the Mangione brothers, the Jazz Brothers, with Strutting with Sandra. Tom grew up in the Syracuse area and then came to Rochester in the winter storm of 1966. And because Kodak was starting a computer program to digitize their work, and he was on the ground floor with that literally. And then he worked there for 30 years and then retired and started a whole nother career traveling around the world and then leading exercise groups and joining us here at the station. Yeah, we want to talk about a second act that was amazing. Tom Christian had one. And again, we can't thank him enough for his years of dedication and service and sacrifice to this station to take jazz further and make the Flower City bloom. Another artist that Tom really loved dearly was Ann Hampton Callaway and this very song, Black Coffee, a member-supported Jazz 90.1, as we remember Tom Christian.

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6: We'll find more clouds than sun here for the day today across Rochester, Western New York, and the Finger Lakes. There could be a scattered shower and a passing thunderstorm as well, especially south of the thruway. Temperatures, pretty much a carbon copy of yesterday, with highs in the mid-70s. For tonight, we'll find a spot shower in the evening, a clearing sky in the overnight. Low temperatures will be into the upper 50s. A cool northerly breeze will blow on Friday, with a mixture of clouds and sun, and highs will be in the upper 60s. I'm meteorologist Josh Nichols for Jazz 90.1.

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Good afternoon. I'm Phil Dodd. I'll be with you until 3 o'clock. From a new album by the bassist Chuck Bergeron called Bass and Face, Chuck recording with a number of different vocalists, including their Kevin Mahogany. That tune is called Duke Ellington's Sound of Love, which was written by Charles Mingus. We have just announced our listener party, something we almost always do as part of our membership campaign. The campaign starts October 5th. The party will be the last day, October 30th, 5:30 to 7:30 here at the radio station, 1139 Maiden Lane, and refreshments, tours of the station, live music from Laura Dubin and Antonio Guerrero. 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

0: Mark Winkler with his tribute to 1950s sci-fi, a tune called Cat Women on the Moon. And before that, Janice Siegel. Her new album is called The Art of Vocalese, a take on a tune by the Average White Band. Pick up the pieces. I'm Phil Dodd. I'll be with you till 3 o'clock on this Thursday. It's Thursday, so that means at 8 o'clock this evening, you can join Steve Pearl for his program, Jazz Odyssey, 8 to 10, Thursdays, on member-supported Jazz 90.1.
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4: Here's the latest Jazz 90.1 weather forecast.
5: Mostly cloudy this afternoon across Rochester, Western New York, and the Finger Lakes. I can't rule out a spot shower, primarily south and east of Rochester. The high temperature into the mid-70s. For tonight, the evening's mostly cloudy, and then overnight, we should see things clearing out. The low temperature into the upper 50s. Drier and brighter for tomorrow with an ample amount of sunshine. The breeze will come in out of the north. High temperatures will be near 70. I'm meteorologist Josh Nichols for Jazz 90.1.
0: Partly sunny, 71 degrees in Charlotte and 75 in Rochester, member-supported Jazz 90.1.

That's from an album, a live recording called Boom. And it was a collection of baby boomer songs, including that medley of Petula Clark tunes, I Know a Place, and Downtown. That's from an album by Ann Hampton Callaway and Liz Callaway, and Liz Callaway was featured on that one. Before that, Dave Stryker, Everybody Loves the Sunshine. I'm Phil Dodd, and I'll be with you till 3 o'clock here on this Thursday afternoon. Well, how about this? How does a used CD sale sound to you? 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We got a whole bunch of them, and we're offering them for sale. And the date, October 17th, Saturday morning, 10 a.m. to 1 p.m. I got more, and it's here at the radio station, or in fact at the library next door to the radio station, Greece Olympia School. 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New York Voices with the WDR Big Band.

0: Pat Metheny here on Member Supported Jazz 90.1. Got to hear that one every so often, the tune Last Train Home. For that, from a live album that New York Voices did with the WDR Big Band, we heard Love Me or Leave Me.
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0: I'm Phil Dodd. I'll be with you until 3 o'clock here at Jazz 90.1. 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

Houston person there on tenor saxophone, the bossa classic Gentle Rain. Also in the set, it was Sting. That's right, Sting. Gordon Sumner. And a take on a Jimi Hendrix tune, Little Wing. And Cassandra Wilson with Bob Belden, a Prince tune, When Doves Cry. I'm Phil Dodd. I'll be with you till 3 o'clock here on member-supported Jazz 90.1, where we have an audio vault. 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Makes sense, right? Here is Karen Marguth with a Paul Simon tune.

0: Curtis Steiger's there with a Leonard Cohen tune, Tonight Will Be Fine. And Karen Marguth with a Paul Simon tune, the title track of an album he did a while ago called Hearts and Bones. I'm Phil Dowd to be with you till 3 o'clock. And at 10 o'clock this evening, join Nate Jones for his program, Jazz Wavelengths. 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
6: Mostly cloudy this afternoon across Rochester, Western New York, and the Finger Lakes. I can't rule out a spot shower, primarily south and east of Rochester. The high temperature into the mid-70s. For tonight, the evening's mostly cloudy, and then overnight, we should see things clearing out. The low temperature into the upper 50s. Drier and brighter for tomorrow with an ample amount of sunshine. The breeze will come in out of the north. High temperatures will be near 70. I'm meteorologist Josh Nichols for Jazz 90.1.
0: Partly sunny, 74 degrees in Spencerport, and 76 in Rochester.

Veronica Swift there, a Dave Frischberg tune that was basically unknown to me and a lot of other folks until she recorded it. Still very, very much appropriate for today and the time it was written as well. Pianist Cyrus Chestnut and the tune All By All. 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

Kurt Elling's take on Bob Dylan's tune, A Hard Rain's Gonna Fall. 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

Jose James there. He did a very nice album of the songs of Bill Withers, Lean On Me. Wynton Marsalis and his septet put together an album recorded over quite a number of years of Wynton and the group recording with a number of different singers, including folks like Bob Dylan. In this case, it was Susan Tedeschi, I Wish I Knew How It Would Feel to Be Free, the Billy Taylor tune. Grover Washington Jr. as well, with the title track from his album Inner City Blues. I'm Phil Dodd. I'll be with you for a little while longer, with you till 3 o'clock here on Jazz 90.1. But actually, as it turns out, I'm going to join you again tonight at midnight to kick off Big Band Friday. What is that, you ask?

Man Friday. Well, it is, let's see, is it, how many hours is it? 21 hours. I just figured it out. It's 21 hours of big bands. Swingin' Singer starts tonight at midnight, goes to 9 p.m. tomorrow. Here's the Piano Trio, CMD.

0: James Taylor there from an album he did of standard tunes, which was called simply American Standard. My Heart Stood Still. And the reason I played that was I could, but anyway. I played Bartender's Blues, Bartender's Blues, sung by Stacy Griesbach. Bartender's Blues is more associated with George Jones, but it was written by James Taylor. And we began the set with the piano trio CMD with a tune done by The Doors originally, Riders on the Storm. I'm Phil Dodd with about a half hour left with you on this Thursday. Rob Linton will be joining you at 3 o'clock for the drive home.
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4: Stardate September 17th. The winds on a giant planet more than 200 light years from Earth are like the big bad wolf. They'll huff and puff and blow your house down. And if that's not enough of a problem, the temperature can jump by 500 degrees in just a few hours. The planet orbits the star HD 80606. The star is a lot like the sun, and it has a distant companion star that's a near twin. They're in Ursa Major, the Great Bear. At dawn, the system stands to the upper right of the Big Dipper, although you need a telescope to see it. The planet is HD 80606b. It's about four times the mass of Jupiter, the giant of our own solar system. But it's about the same size as Jupiter, so it's much denser. Its orbit is one of the most elongated of any known planet. Its distance ranges from just 3 million miles to 85 million. As the planet approaches the star, it's like being popped into an oven. The amount of energy it receives when it's closest to the star is 800 times greater than when it's farthest, so the planet heats up in a hurry. The approach also stirs up the winds. They blow outward from the point that's in the middle of the hemisphere that faces the star. They may top out at 11,000 miles per hour, huffing and puffing all the way around this turbulent planet. We have more skywatching tips and much more about our amazing universe in Stardate magazine. Details at stardate.org. 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
7: Mostly cloudy this afternoon across Rochester, Western New York, and the Finger Lakes. I can't rule out a spot shower, primarily south and east of Rochester. The high temperature into the mid-70s. For tonight, the evening's mostly cloudy, and then overnight, we should see things clearing out. The low temperature into the upper 50s. Drier and brighter for tomorrow with an ample amount of sunshine. The breeze will come in out of the north. High temperatures will be near 70. I'm meteorologist Josh Nichols for Jazz 90.1.
0: Partly sunny and 75 in Fairport, 75 in Rochester as well. 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

The pianist Lynn Ariel with the vocalist K.J. Dennert, Bob Dylan's tune, Chimes of Freedom. And right before that, we have a brand new album from pianist Benny Green. It's all solo, and we heard the tune Hi-Fi. I'm Phil Dodd with you for just a little while longer on this Thursday. Why not get right back to the music?

And that is the Duchess vocal trio from their new album, A Marvelous Party, which is essentially in 12 tunes kind of details a party as it goes through the evening. And the last tune, appropriate, Donkashane. Big Band Friday tonight's Big Band Friday starts tonight at midnight. Why not a little bassy? This could be the start of something big. Steve Allen's probably his best known tune. And Joe Jackson, always fun to hear that one, Steppin' Out. I'm Phil Dodd, and I enjoyed being here with you on this Thursday. I'll be back tomorrow at noon for the afternoon portion of Big Band Friday. And not only that, I'll join you tonight at midnight to kick off Big Band Friday. Rob Linton along next for the drive home. Thanks for listening.

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8: Mostly cloudy this afternoon across Rochester, Western New York, and the Finger Lakes. I can't rule out a spot shower, primarily south and east of Rochester. The high temperature into the mid-70s. For tonight, the evening's mostly cloudy, and then overnight, we should see things clearing out. The low temperature into the upper 50s. Drier and brighter for tomorrow with an ample amount of sunshine. The breeze will come in out of the north. High temperatures will be near 70. I'm meteorologist Josh Nichols for Jazz 90.1.
5: Cloudy skies right now, temperatures of 74 degrees out at the Greater Rochester International Airport at 3:02.

Music from bassist Ben Wolfe on this Thursday afternoon. Real pretty tune there. It's called Do You Love? He's joined by Joel Ross on vibes, Sullivan Fortner on piano, Chris Lewis on tenor sax, and Aaron Kimmel on drums. Again, the album, it's called Anytime After Now. We heard from Bill Tiberio before that tune. I like starting my Thursday show off with each week, a track dedicated to his mom, simply called Joy. Coming up, we have new music, a new album in tribute to Pat Martino. We'll hear

some great artists on that one. We've got Denise Donatelli's new CD and a lot more coming up as we get ready to start your drive home. I'm Rob Linton. Glad to be with you. Hope you're having a good afternoon right now. Looking outside, kind of cloudy, but temperatures hanging in the low to mid 70s, depending on where you are. We'll keep an eye on the forecast, update you a little bit later on in the hour, but we'll keep things moving along musically with Osnoy now, off the second in the installment of albums honoring Pat Martino. Here's Lean Years on Jazz 90.1.

fun version of I Saw Her Standing There, done by, and I love this band name, Russ Annixter's Hippie Big Band off the new CD, What's Next, on Jazz 90.1. That was fun. Judy Seeley coming up. We've got 480 East for you, and a little bit later on this hour, tracks from, let's see, Greg Manning, we have Huge Groove, and Ollie Silk for you, too. I'm Rob Linton, glad to be with you on the smooth Thursday afternoon. Of course, coming up at 6, we keep the same theme going, the same vibe going, as we join Art Good from the other coast with his program, Jazz Tracks.

0: Music from 480 East on your Thursday afternoon. That one there called Hazy Lazy on Jazz 90.1. Give it up for you, Greg Manning, this hour. We've got something from Huge Groove in the stacks and a track two from Ollie Silk as we head up towards 4 o'clock. I'm Rob Linton. Glad to be with you. Hope you're having a lovely afternoon. It has been kind of cloudy out there today, but relatively mild feeling. We're going to check your forecast from Josh. See what we can expect tonight weather-wise. That's on the way next.
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5: Mostly cloudy this afternoon across Rochester, Western New York, and the Finger Lakes. I can't rule out a spot shower, primarily south and east of Rochester. The high temperature into the mid-70s. For tonight, the evening's mostly cloudy, and then overnight, we should see things clearing out. The low temperature into the upper 50s. Drier and brighter for tomorrow with an ample amount of sunshine. The breeze will come in out of the north. High temperatures will be near 70. I'm meteorologist Josh Nichols for Jazz 90.1.
0: Right now, cloudy skies, temperatures of 73 degrees in Brockport and 74 out at the Greater Rochester International Airport at 345. Well, this morning, as you may have heard us talking about throughout the day today, a sad, sad day for us here at Jazz 90.1. One of our longtime supporters and longtime volunteer DJs passed away. Tom Christian passed away today on his birthday, 84 years old, earlier today after a short illness that he's been out for the past month or so. And we've all been kind of talking and thinking back to just what a great guy he was and how he loved bringing the music to you every Wednesday and whatever else he could fill in too. He was there. He just loved it. He's always been a huge cheerleader to the radio station and, as I said, a supporter as well. So if you enjoyed Tom's shows, we appreciate that. I know that he appreciated having you in his audience every week.

Nice one there from Huge Groove on this Thursday afternoon. The tune called The Phoenix on Jazz 90.1. We heard Greg Manning before that, starting it out with Yolanda. Coming up, Ollie Silk is going to bring us up to 4 o'clock already on this smooth Thursday afternoon. I'm Rob Linton. Appreciate your company as always. And don't forget, later on tonight, we have Steve Pearl with Jazz Odyssey at 8 o'clock. And then if you happen to be up at that hour, listen to Nate Jones' show tonight. He's got a very special program planned, not only just a great program in general, but also a tribute to Tom Christian. So if you're up tonight, do check that out. 10 to midnight on Jazz 90.1.

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2: NBC News Radio. I'm Chris Caraccio. President Trump will greet Chinese President Xi Jinping when he arrives in the U.S. next week. Xi is going on a state visit to the White House, which will involve bilateral meetings and a state dinner. The two will likely discuss trade, artificial intelligence, and national security. The family of a woman who died during pregnancy because she was denied an abortion that could have saved her life is suing Texas Attorney General Ken Paxton. Tierra Walker of San Antonio died in 2024 after being diagnosed with a pregnancy-related complication that included seizures and blood clots. The family claims Texas doctors refused to treat her because of the state's abortion ban, which they argue is unconstitutional. Remains found in the Grand Canyon earlier in the week have been identified as Timothy Smith, a 53-year-old husband, father, and pilot who was the last of the hikers lost to a deadly flash flood last month. This marks the end of a weeks-long search for Smith after he traveled to the canyon with two friends when a storm fueled violent rapids. I'm Chris Caraccio, NBC News Radio.
3: The Ebola outbreak continues to be a problem in Congo, but health officials think it's starting to get contained. World Health Organization officials say there are encouraging signs of gaining ground on what has been the deadliest Ebola outbreak in the country's history. However, they say it's far from over. There have been more than 7,000 Ebola deaths in Congo, and Moderna is working on a vaccine. New artificial intelligence tools could help doctors stop deadly superbugs before antibiotics fail. According to new University of Houston research announced this week, researchers are using computer models to predict how drug-resistant staph infections like MRSA may change. Federal health data shows untreatable superbugs sicken over 2.8 million Americans and kill over 35,000 people each year. And Japan now has more than 100,000 people who are at least 100 years old, a record high. Nearly 90% of them are women. Japanese officials released the stats this week on Respect the Aged Day, a day when people hitting the century mark are honored by the government. Health Update, I'm Mark Mayfield.
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6: 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It's titled Keep It Smooth. Yes, it could be our anthem here. 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
8: Mostly cloudy this afternoon across Rochester, Western New York, and the Finger Lakes. I can't rule out a spot shower, primarily south and east of Rochester. The high temperature into the mid-70s. For tonight, the evening's mostly cloudy, and then overnight, we should see things clearing out. The low temperature into the upper 50s. Drier and brighter for tomorrow with an ample amount of sunshine. The breeze will come in out of the north. High temperatures will be near 70. I'm meteorologist Josh Nichols for Jazz 90.1.
9: Right now we do have cloudy skies, temperatures of 73 degrees in Canandaigua, 74 out at the Greater Rochester International Airport at 404.

It was kind of creepy. I remember, you know, MTV was always on in our house growing up. I had a, you know, brother and sister that were in high school in the late 1980s. And so you're always watching MTV videos. And I remember that Peter Gabriel music video using stop motion capture. It's kind of weird. Anyway, before Sledgehammer done there by Eric Knight, we had music to start out the top of the hour from Lindsay Webster. What is meant to be? Dave Koz coming up. We've got Kiko Matsui this hour, Kim Waters, and Meja, all as we head up towards 5 o'clock. I'm Rob Linton. Glad to be with you on this Thursday afternoon, otherwise known as Friday Eve. Hopefully you're having a great week. A little dark and gloomy out there today, but we'll see if we get any clearing up as we head into tonight and into tomorrow, too. Josh will have your forecast coming up. But first, Dave Koz and Peter White together with their take of a classic.

Kim Waters on this Thursday afternoon. That one there called Just a Thought on Jazz 90.1. We heard from Kiko Matsui before that. Started out the set with Dave Koz and Peter White together with that tune that I think everybody knows from the movie Tootsie. It Might Be You, kicking off the set of music. Meisha coming up. We're going to hear a little bit later from Nate Smith. And right before the top of the hour, another one from Kim Waters with the group Streetwise. I'm Rob Linton. Thanks so much for joining us on this smooth Thursday afternoon. Coming up at 6, we'll hang out with our good friend Art Good for a couple of hours. He is getting ready for that Jazz Tracks Festival. It's going to be a lot of fun. We've got him until 8, at which point Steve Pearl steps in with his program, Jazz Odyssey through 10.

0: music from Nate Smith on this Thursday afternoon. We had a couple of tunes about street something in that set. I didn't do it on purpose necessarily. That one called Street Lamp. And we heard from Mayshia before that with the tune called Street Life. Just kind of happened. Coming up, Chris Standring for you, Judah Seeley, and a lot more as we drive you home on this Thursday. I'm Rob Linton, delighted to have your company as we get you home safe and sound and with great music. We're going to check your traffic and your weather coming up next.
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2: I'm seeing a minor slowdown 490 eastbound around Mount Reed Boulevard. We've got a crash being reported 490 westbound at Saxton Street. 390 northbound out to speed, though, from the airport all the way up past Ridgeway. No issues on 590 northbound Monroe Ave up to 104. Ed Smith with your Jazz 90.1 traffic.
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5: Hi there, I'm Nick Francesco, and this is your Computer Minute. Electronics giant LG has been under fire over the past few days after a viral two-hour video report by Gamers Nexus warned that LG's TVs surreptitiously record users' audio even when the screen is turned off, as well as collecting details about network devices, location data, and wireless network information. Dozens of other folks have piled onto that bandwagon, seemingly corroborating the accusation, including some extremely reputable channels such as Linus Tech Tips. That's right, the accusation is that LG TV sets record audio, recognize what you're watching, even when the TVs are turned off, they scan your entire network for a list of all the connected devices, and send all of those data back to LG. For the record, LG has formally denied the central accusations of the Gamers Nexus video, but questions about LG's integrity, as well as the wording of their statement, still remain. For more computer news, listen to Soundbites every Saturday from noon till 2 on solely member-supported Jazz 90.1.
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7: Mostly cloudy this afternoon across Rochester, Western New York, and the Finger Lakes. I can't rule out a spot shower, primarily south and east of Rochester. The high temperature into the mid-70s. For tonight, the evening's mostly cloudy, and then overnight, we should see things clearing out. The low temperature into the upper 50s. Drier and brighter for tomorrow with an ample amount of sunshine. The breeze will come in out of the north. High temperatures will be near 70. I'm meteorologist Josh Nichols for Jazz 90.1.
0: Cloudy skies right now, temperatures of 71 degrees out in SOTUS, 72 at the Greater Rochester International Airport at 444.

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2: NBC News Radio. I'm Chris Caraggio.
3: The first court appearance for the woman accused of causing a deadly L.A. Metro bus crash that preceded a fatal news helicopter crash has been postponed for medical reasons. Authorities say 36-year-old Bailey Lynn Rios drove her SUV the wrong way, ran a red light, and then crashed into a Metro bus Tuesday. The collision killed 31-year-old Gage Wida and 46-year-old Daniel Castillo. Rios was arrested on suspicion of murder and remains jailed on more than $4 million bail. Her arraignment is expected to be rescheduled for tomorrow morning. An F-16 pilot is said to be conscious and alert after his plane crashed in northern Michigan. The crash happened this afternoon in Blair Township, about 2 hours north of Grand Rapids. The pilot was able to parachute out of the plane before it crashed, according to a township official. It's not believed that anyone on the ground was hurt or any homes in the area were damaged. A shelter-in-place order was issued for the area. I'm Chris Caraggio, NBC News Radio.
4: With the first official day of fall, Tuesday, September 22nd, many people already planning to travel over the holiday season. AAA says you should book your trip now, especially if you're flying.
5: With oil prices increasing, that raises the cost of producing gasoline, diesel, and jet fuel. So airfares have the potential to increase in the coming weeks and months.
4: AAA's Mark Jenkins said jet fuel prices have doubled since the spring. He says many people put off buying their flights thinking the price will go down,
5: only to find out that they ended up paying more in the end.
4: If you drive in California and are single, you might have to pay more for car insurance.
6: Insurance Commissioner Ricardo Lara is asking car insurance companies to stop considering marital status when setting car insurance premiums. State Insurance Department has said for decades that single drivers should pay more because they're more likely to get into a fender bender than a married driver. Lara says that there is insufficient justification for the continued practice. The decision is fueled by a lawsuit from 11 unmarried drivers who say it's unfair they're paying more for car insurance. I'm Jason Campadonia.
4: President Trump demanding the Federal Reserve slash interest rates to 1% or less. Trump made the comments on Truth Social hours after the central bank announced its first rate hike since 2023. Mark Mayfield explains.
7: In the earlier Truth Social post, Trump wrote, "We are carrying almost every country in the world, and that cannot go on any longer. Lower the interest rates for the United States of America, and fast." The Fed, led by Trump pick chairman Kevin Warsh, raised benchmark interest rates a quarter percentage point to a target range of 3.75% to 4%.
4: And 49 of America's richest people now call Florida home, including President Trump. He made the list with $7 billion. Jeff Bezos, Ken Griffin, and Stephen Ross leading the pack, reshaping Miami's skyline and real estate market. Meanwhile, Meta CEO Mark Zuckerberg just bought a mansion on exclusive Indian Creek Island, though Forbes doesn't label him a Floridian yet. I'm Monica Nelson with your consumer and business news.
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9: There's an accident on 390 northbound at Ridgeway. Just starting to see congestion build up there. Crash 104 westbound at 390 causing delays on 104. No issues, though, on 490 through downtown. Traffic still moving along nicely. 590 northbound Monroe Ave up towards Empire Boulevard. Ed Smith with your Jazz 90.1 traffic.
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14: And now your Jazz 90.1 weather. Mostly cloudy this evening across Rochester, Western New York, and the Finger Lakes, and a little bit on the muggy side, but later tonight it will dry out and we'll see decreasing clouds. Overnight low temperatures will be into the mid-50s. For the day on Friday, plan on an ample amount of sunshine, a dry air mass with a northerly breeze, the high temperature only near 70, and we'll see a blend of clouds and sunshine for Saturday. It will be even cooler with highs in the mid-60s with some showers later Saturday night. I'm meteorologist Josh Nichols for Jazz 90.1.
9: It is 72 degrees here in Greece at member-supported Jazz 90.1.

A track for you from Reagan Whiteside on this smooth Thursday afternoon. The tune, Steppin' Out on Jazz 90.1. Coming up, we're going to take you back to the 1980s. That's something I like to do occasionally. We've got a tune from a movie maybe you saw from David Foster. We'll hear from Roberto Restuccia coming up, Walter Duda, and Rochester's Deepak Thetu. I'm Rob Linton, glad to be with you on this Thursday afternoon, otherwise Friday Eve. Thanks so much for spending some time with us here at Jazz 90.1. And we've been talking a lot about what's coming up over the next month or so. We have a lot of events, including the final show of the 2026 season of Jazz at the Beach. That's happening next month in October. We'll feature Sofrito Latin Jazz Quintet inside Tropics Nightclub. 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

A tune for you from Walter Duda on this Thursday afternoon. It's a track called Common Goal, along with Will Lee on that track. Roberto Rostuccia before that, and I promised you a trip back to the 1980s. A tune I'll always remember my sister playing quite often on her cassette of the motion picture soundtrack that she had, David Foster, with the theme from St. Elmo's Fire. Deepak, that who's coming up. We've got Chris Standring on the way this hour, Kayla Waters, and Rochester's Jimmy Highsmith Jr. I'm Rob Linton, glad to be with you until 6 o'clock on this smooth Thursday. Coming up at that point, it'll be time for Jazz Tracks, hosted by Art Good at 6 o'clock.

0: A tune for you from Chris Standring on this Thursday afternoon. All the good times on members-supported Jazz 90.1. Coming up, we've got Kayla Waters. We're going to hear from Rochester's Jimmy Highsmith Jr. Tunes on the way, too, from Vincent Ngala and Rick Braun, all between now and 6 o'clock. I'm Rob Linton, happy to be with you on this smooth Thursday afternoon. 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We call the program Big Band Friday. 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A lot of hosts come in through the course of Big Band Friday and play some wonderful big band music for you, and a little bit of ska jazz in there, too. You can find out more about the schedule over on our website, jazz901.org.
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2: 490 westbound at 441, getting reports of a crash there. Busy traffic on 490 westbound towards 590 in that spot. 590 northbound, steady flow of traffic, Monroe Ave up towards 490. West side, we've got a crash on Westridge Road at Long Pond Road. Ed Smith with your Jazz 90.1 traffic.
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4: 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It's titled Keep It Smooth. Yes, it could be our anthem here. I've also got a new track from Tommy Davidson, our pick of the week, new music from Lisa Addio, and lots more. 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
6: Mostly cloudy this evening across Rochester, Western New York, and the Finger Lakes, and a little bit on the muggy side, but later tonight it will dry out and we'll see decreasing clouds. Overnight low temperatures will be into the mid-50s. For the day on Friday, plan on an ample amount of sunshine, a dry air mass with a northerly breeze, the high temperature only near 70, and we'll see a blend of clouds and sunshine for Saturday. It will be even cooler with highs in the mid-60s with some showers later Saturday night. I'm meteorologist Josh Nichols for Jazz 90.1.
0: Right now it is 69 degrees here in Greece at member-supported Jazz 90.1.

Music for you from Vincent Ngala, great saxophonist on this Thursday. Tune there called Let's Get to It on Jazz 90.1. It's great stuff. Coming up, Rick Braun with his Chuck Mangione tribute CD. By the way, Rick's going to be coming to town in November and touring that great new album up at Kodak Center. So you're going to want to be listening. We're going to have tickets for that as we get closer to time. I'm Rob Linton, delighted to be with you. It is time for me to head out, but do stick with us, okay? We've got some more great music coming up at 6 with Art Good, Steve Pearl with you from 8 until 10, then Nate Jones rounds out your Thursday with his program, Jazz Wavelengths, beginning at 10.

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3: Wall Street has closed with stocks higher. Tech has been driving the broader market up, with names like NVIDIA and Amazon both rising about 2%. Microsoft also gained about 1%. Meanwhile, oil prices saw a decline, with U.S. crude trading less than 1% lower to around $101 per barrel. At the closing bell, the Dow Jones added 316 points, the S&P 500 gained 85 points, and the NASDAQ rose 439 points. President Trump says he's currently at a major crossroads when it comes to the Iran war. He spoke to Axios ahead of a planned meeting next week with leaders from six Gulf countries on the sidelines of the UN General Assembly in New York. Trump said he's deciding whether to restart attacks or bring the conflict to a close. He said he wants to use the upcoming meeting to hear directly from regional allies.
2: I'm Chris Caraccio, NBC News Radio.
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5: 490 westbound at 441, getting reports of a crash there. Busy traffic on 490 westbound towards 590 in that spot. 590 northbound, steady flow of traffic, Monroe Ave up towards 490. West side, we've got a crash on Westridge Road at Long Pond Road. Ed Smith with your Jazz 90.1 traffic.
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8: Mostly cloudy this evening across Rochester, Western New York, and the Finger Lakes, and a little bit on the muggy side, but later tonight, it will dry out and we'll see decreasing clouds. Overnight low temperatures will be into the mid-50s. For the day on Friday, plan on an ample amount of sunshine, a dry air mass with a northerly breeze, the high temperature only near 70, and we'll see a blend of clouds and sunshine for Saturday. It will be even cooler with highs in the mid-60s with some showers later Saturday night. I'm meteorologist Josh Nichols for Jazz 90.1.
9: 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Airline, if you're flying into Southern California, and start packing. In the meantime, enjoy the show before the live stuff hits in 3 weeks over on the island.

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1: This edition of Jazz Tracks is coming to you from, well, not the mountains, not the desert, not 26 miles across the sea, but 5-hour flight across the sea from LAX to Kalalua. Is that how you pronounce it? In Maui. Come over here for a week to get away before the work begins. Sincerely for Catalina Island and the Jazz Tracks Festival next month. Today, I want you to feel like the music is coming from Hawaii. I don't know how it'll sound. I'm sure the same, but it's coming from actually Kaanapali, and then we'll be transferring over to Kihei in a bit. It is warm over here, a little bit muggy. There's a hurricane lurking off the coastline somewhere. It's basic, you know, you go somewhere and weather's everywhere you go. Today, we have a new Skinny Hightower album called Feels Like Destiny. I was just doing my homework, and I'll mention this as we start to play songs from it in about 25 minutes. He is all the instruments. He has no sessionists involved at all on the project. He's the bass, he's the keys, he's the drummer, he's the producer. And today, because they are going to take the last flight from to L.A., Toronto, Canada's 480 East has our best song spotlight. I believe that their first live performance, or at least close to that, was with us back in around 2002. I was one of those who helped inspire them to come out of studio, and they have been a festival act now for the past 20 years plus. So today, of course, we'll hear their signature song, Last Flight to L.A., but their original hit in 1997, East Side, a more recent hit, Cinco Cinco Seis, their new version of Speakeasy, The Walker, which they do live in concert as we get set to welcome Tony Grace and Rob DeBoer, 480 East, down from Canada across the border to our live performance stage next month on Catalina Island, just 3 weeks away now from the Jazz Tracks Festival. And we've got Summer's brand new to hear, as always, Down to the Bones brand new, Huge Groove, the songs he's going to bring to Catalina Island, as Josh Viette will also be bringing his new tunes across the sea. Joyce Cooling, her new EP, Dan Siegel's new album, a new song from the Jazz Holdouts, and we're already listening early to the forthcoming October brand new Boney James. We'll hear a cut that Lettucey sings, and then we'll hear a cut that Larry Carlton is a guest on. Let's get things going with our first headliner in October. And if you had not purchased your tickets yet to see Peter White, Unplugged Under the Stars on Descanso Beach, our opening night, October 8th. You're a little late because the show is sold out. If you happen to get there, you can still come over and eat and drink at the beach bar. You won't be able to see the stage, but you'll hear the songs wafting over from our sand area to the beach bar. This was a hit for him in the last year. Comes from last year's Jazz Tracks album of the year, Light of Day. And just as he's turning 72 this week, Peter White's birthday is this week. Happy birthday, Peter. Peter, give us Catalonia to put the Jazz Tracks on the air from Maui.

Catalina Island Bound Adam Holly. His guest, Jeff Ryan on sax on Power Move. That comes from an earlier this year brand new Adam Holly album, Electric. And that song is actually on the charts right now. We'll see how he normally climbs pretty high. Adam Holly's been a true Billboard hit maker the past 10 years. He's got a whole boatload of number one hits that he'll be bringing across the sea in just a few weeks to Catalina Island. Pete Project, just before that, combined their jazz and their wine from 2015. And now, let's go to, we had Peter White open the show. He is our On the Beach headliner, all sold out for October the 8th on Catalina Island. Our opening show on Thursday of our closing weekend, October 15th, is this gentleman. Let's go back to his first album on the GRP Recording Company around 1987, and David Benoit's Freedom at Midnight. Still good tickets left for this show.

Mr. Huge Groove, who this late summer into fall is returning to the live performance stage for the first time in 4 years. And this may be a song that he'll bring with him on the boat to Catalina Island in just 3 weeks. Dirty Dozen. This was number one on the Billboard charts during the COVID year, September of 2020. Huge Groove returning to the Jazz Tracks Festival stage for the first time in 5 years. Can't wait. He's actually going to spend some extra time over there. Going to come in early. He's coming straight from shows at Yoshi's up in Oakland and decided that when he flies back down into L.A. that rather than go home, he's just going to come over the island 2 days before his show on our opening ballroom night. Brand new music from Dan Siegel this fall. We're going to hear a song from that next. Boney James has a new album coming in October. We're going to hear his song sung by Ledisi. And in a moment, we'll begin our hourly showcase on a brand new album from multi-instrumentalist Skinny Hytar. Get a chance this week to drop in. I know you'd love to drop in where I'm producing the show from right now over in Maui, but drop in to jazztracks.com. You can drop in anywhere. When I checked into the hotel that my son and I are in tonight in Kanapali, I can come right to jazztracks.com from Maui, and wherever you're at, you can come right there too. Check out our new releases. I've gone to jazztracks.com on the SS Dave Koz, or the Dave Koz Cruiser. I've produced this program on board the Dave Koz cruise ship off Iceland. So what a thing we have in this world called the internet. But check out the new releases. Dan Siegel's new album is listed there. Boney James' forthcoming new album. You'll see the album cover already. And we're going to hear both of those second and third in this first new music set on this September weekend. Skinny Hytar, we had him on our stage, I think, around 2017. Only time that he's been there. A couple of real brief things about his real name is Jason Carroll. He's 40 years old, from Wichita, Kansas originally, and he served briefly in Afghanistan as a U.S. Army sergeant. Made his album debut in 2016. This is his seventh album. No sessionists involved. He is the drummer. He is the keyboardist, the pianist, which he's most known for. He's the bassist. He's the producer. He's all the instruments. It's all Skinny on this song from Feels Like Destiny, Hypnotic.

Dan Siegel's new album, Resolution, which we showcased hourly last week. This was the song they chose, or he chose, to be the single to radio, Room to Move. And now, let's jump into October. The forthcoming new Boney James album, A Simple Man, his guest on vocals, Lettucey, on Jazz Tracks, I Belong to You.

This new Boney James album, A Simple Man, will be available on October 2nd. But we're going to hear another song from it later in the show that features Larry Carlton. How about that? New music, new music, new music. It's been a good year. Once again, come see our new releases page. If you get to our website and have, do not get our weekly Jazz Tracks e-blast, simply drop scroll to the bottom, and leave us your email address at the bottom, because we're about to give you reports from the Jazz Tracks Festival, which starts just 3 weeks from now, October the 8th. So you can see the full festival performance schedule and make a last-second decision to come on over to the island and enjoy the greatest smooth jazz on earth in one of the most historic ballrooms on the planet, the Avalon Ballroom. 480 East is going to take a flight to be there from Toronto down to LAX. That takes about 4.5 hours. But it's just the other side of this brief break. We're going to go back to the original hit of 480 East in 1997, East Side. And then something from their 2019 EP. We begin our 480 East Best Song Spotlight next. Next week, it's a David Benoit Best Song Spotlight. In August and September each year, we switch from our archive album spotlights to the Stars of Smooth Jazz, the 25 Stars of Smooth Jazz, who will be arriving on stepping off boats on Catalina Island in October. And next week, it will be David Benoit, who opens our closing weekend on the beach, and the best songs. It's a long list. It's harder for me to do best song spotlights when there's someone like David Benoit. I've got to leave a lot out because there's a lot to put in. It's a little easier today. 480 East has been very successful, but it's more a little bit more of a flat line than having a bunch of songs that just jump out at you. But let's go back to when Rob DeBoer, the keyboardist and co-founder, and Tony Grace, the drummer and co-founder, began 480 East in 1997, right about the same time as Down to the Bone debuted. They had similar styles, one from London, Down to the Bone, 480 East from Canada, Toronto. And they had a project going, I think, in Europe as well, titled under something else. But what stuck and stayed was 480 East, their original hit, East Side, almost 30 years ago.

Rob and Tony, 480 East, were very creative in their album title for their debut here in 1997. They called it The Album, and the name 480 East was literally their address in Toronto. Don't go looking for it now. They've moved, but that's where they got the name 480 East. As we get set to welcome them back to Catalina Island, I believe it's our opening weekend. I think they're opening for Kirk Whalum. You can see the full festival's performance schedule at jazztracks.com. We come a little closer in time to 2019 when they released this EP, and the title track was Four on the Floor, 480 East.

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3: 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Its orange-red cup with a yellow halo at the base is set against white petals. Include a bit of pink in the mid to late spring garden with Blushing Lady. Its pale yellow petals are topped with a pale pink cup and provide a light fragrance. This is also the time the split corona and double daffodils begin taking center stage. The fluffy flowers of double daffodils resemble a rose and most are fragrant. Both types combine nicely with the more traditional daffodils while providing a unique flair to gardens and arrangements. Check out our website for this and other gardening tips.
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8: Mostly cloudy this evening across Rochester, Western New York, and the Finger Lakes, and a little bit on the muggy side, but later tonight it will dry out and we'll see decreasing clouds. Overnight low temperatures will be into the mid-50s. For the day on Friday, plan on an ample amount of sunshine, a dry air mass with a northerly breeze, the high temperature only near 70. And we'll see a blend of clouds and sunshine for Saturday. It will be even cooler with highs in the mid-60s with some showers later Saturday night. I'm meteorologist Josh Nichols for Jazz 90.1.
9: You're with Dart Good on the Jazz Tracks Showcase of the absolute newest and classic old. Our home base, Palm Springs, California, has cooled off. It's cooling off up at our summer location where we produce this show up in Big Bear Lake, but that's not where we're at today. Our songs are coming to you. It's an amazing thing from Maui. Used to be in the old days when I would travel, I had to produce this show completely in the home studio. So before I would go to Catalina Island, and our festival used to be 3 weekends long, I would have to produce like 4 weekends of shows and have it all in the bag. And then all of a sudden around 2011, you just forgot about the studio, went to computer, and the computer just travels with all the songs and wherever I happen to be. So in Maui, taking it easy for a week before we return and head right over to Catalina Island in a couple of weeks to welcome you all coming on boats, a few of you coming on helicopters to our Jazz Tracks Festival. The signature song of 480 East, Last Flight to L.A., we're going to save for the finale of our program at the very end of the show, so stick around for that. Back in the 80s and 90s, and I think maybe the Fatburger Band, they were San Diego-based. I knew them extremely well. I put them on stage a million times, I think, down there at our Lights Out Nights. I think they were there our very first festival in 1987, and then through the 90s, and then as we got into the O's, their saxophonist, who had actually left the band, passed away. And then their keyboardist, Carl Evans Jr., passed away. And Then a year ago, their drummer, Kevin Koch, passed away. I reached out to their guitarist, Evan Marks, who joined the Fatburger Band in 1993, and said, would you be interested in putting a new version of Fatburger together? We were hoping that Mark Hunter and Tommy Arrows, who are still with us and originators of the band, would participate, but they weren't interested. So Evan Marks has a whole new cast of young cats. I say young, they might not be totally young. And they're coming to Catalina Island as the new version of the Fatburger Band, and they have done this song, which I think will be on a forthcoming album, and appropriately titled, as Fatburger is going to perform for the first time in over 20 years, We're Back.

Catalina Island-bound Kirk Whalum on Ba Dia, his most recent album, a couple years past Epic Cool. The voice, the vocalist, subtle vocalist on that song, Andrea Lisa, who is Kirk Whalum's guitarist. So when he shows up Sunday night, October the 11th at the Jazz Trucks Festival, I will not be surprised if Andrea Lisa is on guitar and some vocals, and then she'll come back with her own band on our closing Friday night. Kirk Whalum and his guitarist Andrea Lisa. Kenny G, before that, from his second solo album in the early 80s, G-Force, and Hi, How You Doing? That's when he was not a rich man, and then he went platinum over and over and over again. Now, let's give you Andrea Lisa, after you just heard her with Kirk Whalum, let's give you her singing, a vocal, and mostly instrumental. The same way with her live performance, as you'll see in a couple of weeks on Catalina Island. She is instrumentalist, but, well, take a listen. Like Each Other, Andrea Lisa, originally from New Zealand, or South America, South Africa to New Zealand to Australia to L.A.

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Quarter to three. There's no one in the place except you and me. So set 'em up, Joe. I've got a little story you ought to know.

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